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0: CPR listeners, this is Marvin the Talking Donkey, here to tell you that sometimes it's good to be an ass. Just kidding, it's me. Gotcha. You thought I was the Talking Donkey, didn't you? More CPR is next.
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0: And here's the latest CPR weather forecast.
1: Hold on, I'll take a look outside.
0: Expect a high today of 152 degrees. Low tonight of 133.
2: Is it hot enough for ye?
0: Currently, we have beautiful sunny skies with heavy rain.
3: Looks like rain.
0: And a temperature of 142. With a heat index of 212 degrees.
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1: It's the WTF Morning Show on CPR. Dina's talking about her exit strategy.
2: Yeah. Well, you know, like some people want to hang out with us, and they said that they've learned to watch you and I at a concert, and whenever we disappear, they know that's pretty much their exit cue. But we are a little bit different. We want you guys to stay the whole show. We want you to enjoy everything. We want you to see the very, you know, some people shoot off confetti at the end.
3: The best is at the end.
2: Yeah. Some people do a lot of stuff at the end of the show, but me.
1: The pyrotechnics, now they come from where?
2: Above and below.
1: So,
2: yeah,
1: one of the guys from Envision,
2: okay,
1: the long-haired guitarist,
2: Kevin.
1: Apparently, Kevin,
2: okay,
1: has come up with this new pyrotechnic that he wears around his belt.
2: Yeah, right?
1: And it comes from the front.
2: Yeah, it's called a bottle rocket.
1: Oh, I mean, I don't know what kind of bottle
2: would
1: rocket.
2: Would that not be like a cool pyrotechnic? You just have a bottle rocket and you just put it in your pocket. You're like, phew.
3: Have you seen Rammstein or what, German? Mm-hmm. Oh, my God. They have
2: pyrotechnics?
3: It is like a fireworks show. They have towers.
2: Yeah.
3: They shoot off. I'll show you a video real quick.
2: Okay, so that's how I feel. Like, I went to Avenged Sevenfold in, I think it was Lafayette, and their pyrotechnics show. Do you guys enjoy the pyrotechnics, or are you kind of like have a little bit of concern?
3: The fire scares me, because there was one that went off, and I was halfway back from the Coliseum, and I could feel the heat.
2: I love it. I love that feeling.
1: If I'm watching a rock star,
2: yeah,
1: and he suddenly opens his belt and shoots stuff out of
2: a bottle rocket?
1: Yeah. Kevin, well, I'm just going to stab
2: him. I mean, it might make for a good show.
1: Flamethrower on a guitar, would you go for that?
2: I say we get Zach that if he would be willing to do it.
3: Yeah, that's what Rammstein has.
2: Do you want
3: Rammstein
2: to have control of flame though?
3: Yeah, Ace Frehley from Kiss, his guitar caught on fire.
2: What happens if, you know how the guys go like back, the guitar players, like they play like back to back or side to side? What happens if one like hits the flame and hits the other one?
3: Yeah,
2: maybe we don't. We leave the pyrotechnics to the pyrotechnicians.
3: Yeah,
2: yeah.
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1: Just wait. You're really going to hate this next one. BRB.
2: CPR presents FFTP.
3: Also known as Five Finger Death Punch.
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5: Good morning from the Traffic One.

0: 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That accident is southbound, so expect delays if you're in the area. 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
2: That's right. No more foot fetish people in here.
1: Got random facts for you this morning.
2: Okay, let's hear them.
1: 1966, Pepsi tried to compete with Yoo-Hoo. You know what a Yoo-Hoo
2: is? Yeah, like
3: the chocolate drink?
1: Yeah. It made its own chocolate drink called Devil's Shake.
2: What?
1: But it was a huge failure. This happened in 1966 and only lasted 1 year.
2: Do you think it was the name or was it the flavor?
3: You know what? I would try a chocolate soda.
1: You would try a chocolate drink called Devil's Shake?
3: No.

0: Maybe the name would kind of.
1: I think maybe a name for the 60s that wasn't such a great idea. Yeah. Now you reboot that now.
2: Oh,
1: it's going to go
2: sell
1: crazy.
2: Like wildfire.
3: Sweden.
2: Does wildfire sell?
3: How many islands do you think Sweden has?
2: They have a lot, like 15.
3: 267,000 islands. The most of any country in the world. Norway is second, followed by Finland, Canada, and Chile.
1: Wow.
3: Majority of them are vacant, for example. Only about 1,000 of Sweden's islands are inhabited, and only around 8,000 have some form of building.
2: Find your own private island.
3: What do you think the shortest commercial flight in the world is?
1: Gulfport to New Orleans.
2: Yeah, that's a good one.
3: How long?
2: 15 minutes.
1: Yeah, it was like 20 minutes max. Mm.
3: No, this is about 80 seconds. The flight goes between two islands in Scotland.
1: Oh, that's got to be like a little personal plane.
3: No, it's a big plane.
1: Really?
3: 80 seconds. Where do you think LaCroix sparkling water gets its fancy French name from?
2: LaCroix from the Virgin Islands.
3: Wisconsin.
1: Really?
3: Mm-hmm.
1: Do you like LaCroix?
3: No.
1: No? Have you tried LaCroix? Okay, you haven't tried it.
2: I like LaCroix. I like the orange with orange juice. So it turns your orange juice into like a non-alcoholic mimosa.
1: Oh, okay. Yeah.
3: All right. The longest down and distance to go in NFL history was when the New England Patriots faced 4th and 63 in 1971. That's my wise facts for today.
1: Well, thank you for learning me something.
3: I am Tic Tac in the newsroom here at CPR.
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1: Looks like the rain has come to an end in North Mississippi, but you could see showers and thunderstorms across the rest of the state. A look at your state forecast from the National Weather Service. Northern Mississippi will be sunny today with highs in the low to mid 80s. Tonight will be mostly clear with lows in the lower 60s. Central Mississippi will be partly sunny today with a chance of afternoon showers and thunderstorms. Highs will be in the lower 80s. Tonight will be partly cloudy with lows in the low to mid 60s. Southern Mississippi will be mostly cloudy and not as warm today with a chance of showers and thunderstorms. Highs will be in the lower 80s. Tonight will be mostly cloudy with lows in the mid 60s. Stay up to date with all the latest Mississippi news by signing up for our free newsletter at supertalk.fm.
2: Good morning from the Mississippi Power Weather Center. We're expecting clouds with a mix of sunshine today, and we're going to notice a breeze start to move in. A 30% chance for showers today, and that's mainly after 3 o'clock. Highs in the mid-80s, mostly cloudy skies for us overnight. It will be breezy and cooler as we move into Thursday. From the Mississippi Power Weather Center, I'm Patty Steele.
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0: Tina, we're on the air.
1: Yeah, that's fine. Yeah. We can continue. Well, we have conversations off air, and then sometimes they continue on air.
0: The WTF Morning Show on CPR. Couple of bits we got in that I want to play. Today's morning shower thoughts. I don't know what you're going to think of it. It's called No Potatoes.
2: Okay.
3: Giving you something to think about. This is Morning Shower Thoughts.
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3: Morning Shower Thoughts.
0: Can I just pee right now? That just makes
1: Isn't
0: me want to pee.
1: It does. With everything, though?
0: Okay.
2: Yeah.
0: And Menthol Meredith. Oh. She has comments about the America's 250 concert.
5: Did y'all hear about that America birthday concert where everyone dropped out but Vanilla Ice? Now, people are making fun of this, but I guarantee they ain't never seen Vanilla Ice live. What an artist. When Ray Ray did the grand opening for the Bait Shop / Bail Bond Place, Vanilla Ice performed, and y'all, I ain't been that blown away by art since I saw Rowdy Roddy Piper give Macho Man Randy Savage a concussion with a piece of plywood.
6: Yeah.
5: Okay, y'all, I gotta go. I'm gonna try to get to this Vanilla Ice concert, but first I gotta check to see if I'm still required to stay 500 feet away from him.
0: Okay.
2: Got himself a restraining order from the VI.
0: That's why we run this early in the morning, you know.
2: Hey, when you hear A1A, what do you think about?
0: A1A?
2: Mm-hmm.
6: Beachfront Avenue.
2: No?
0: No.
7: A1A.
6: Beachfront Avenue.
2: Every time I hear A1A, I just want to holler out Beachfront Avenue.
7: A1A.
6: Beachfront Avenue.
0: I've got so many.
8: I've
0: got some Vanilla Ice stories.
6: Yeah.
0: I'll tell you another time.
1: Yeah, don't interrupt my Vanilla Ice jam.
2: Tell me now.
1: You got to let it out, too, because if not, it'll
0: You understand.
1: Stuck.
0: Yeah. I grew up in North Dallas, right?
2: Okay.
0: I was a DJ at this club called Monopolies that was owned by Tommy Kwan. Tommy Kwan was Vanilla Ice's manager.
1: Oh.
0: So I saw the clown and his white.
1: The clown?
0: Oh, yeah. His white.
9: Rolling in my 5.0 with my rag top girls and my hair kept blue. Girls on standby.
2: Yeah.
1: Let's karaoke real quick.
2: I need the lyrics in front of me real.
0: Can we not?
1: No, what?
0: Yeah, it was.
2: I just know the A1A.
7: A1A.
6: Beachfront Avenue.
0: Okay.
1: Wow.
0: So let's go to Dan in the newsroom. You said you have stories.
1: Breaking news.
2: And this is your home state. Louisiana apparently has passed a bill to make it illegal because once a year they let off balloons to honor their loved ones. And they let all these balloons, hundreds of balloons, and they're like, no more balloons.
1: Good, get rid of them.
2: Because they're bad and they're killing animals and they're...
0: But you were all for it.
2: You know what? I was like, what's the big deal? And then they started explaining like how bad it is.
1: Yeah, and it's terrible for the environment. And I don't mean to rain on anybody's funeral, but if you lose somebody, I'm very, very, very sorry that you've lost a person. But there are so many better ways to have like a memorial service without releasing a bunch of balloons into the environment and killing a bunch of other animals.
0: I agree on that. I agree on that.
1: I do not support the balloon releases. I'm so sorry.
0: If you allow to have the spinning coffin, have you seen that? The coffin that is, you put it on a hearse.
1: And it just spins?
0: And it spins.
1: Is it a slow spin or a fast spin?
0: It's a slow spin.
2: Like a tilt-a-whirl?
1: Oh, no. Yeah. I want to go fast. I want to be slung out the bottom of it.
2: Oh, that'd be awesome.
1: Yeah.
2: And then put you back in?
1: Yeah.
2: And then see how far you go next time?
1: I would like to be... have you seen some of the funerals that are like the people are posed?
2: Sitting up?
1: Yeah. I want to be standing there.
2: Yeah. I want to be part of a body toss.
1: And I want my hand to be out. That way,
0: when
1: you walk into my funeral, you got to shake my hand. Put some cool sunglasses on me.
2: Yeah.
1: You got to shake my hand. I'm like
0: so,
1: this.
0: So
2: I'd be recording everybody. Put a microphone in front of me. So, sit me up. Hey, welcome to the funeral, y'all.
1: Yeah.
2: Hey, y'all having a good time?
1: Have a little sensor on it whenever you walk by. Somebody, you say something.
2: How'd you like the snacks?
0: So finally, you've admitted you will not be cremated.
1: No, I'm going to be. You could be posed before.

0: Or you're cremated?
1: Yeah.
0: Yeah. It's called a viewing. You can have a viewing and then you're cremated. You get to see me one last hoorah. Do not release the balloons and do not put me on the cloud with them wings with the rays in the back on a shirt. Please.
2: Oh, no, no.
0: Please, for the love of God.
2: Do not put me on the back of a 92 Chevrolet window saying in memory of Dan.
0: Yeah.
2: Don't want that. Mm. You know, I think it would be a good idea, though, to have yourself posed. People come in and everybody, and then you're like, hey, everybody, how you doing? And then leave it until
0: I can be an animatronic, basically.
2: Yeah. Until you get moldy. When I start getting moldy and musty smelling,
3: Are you going to have a death video? Like one of those videos where you just go off and you play it at your funeral? All the things you wanted to say.
0: No, some things are just better left unsaid. Not me. But I would like to be posed, and then I would like to have the censor. So I'm going to be like a Halloween prop. So basically whenever you walk in, I'm just going to say something to you.
1: Yeah.
4: A1A. Beach Burn Avenue. Girls were hot, wearing less than bikinis. Rock men love us, driving Lamborghinis. Jealous.
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2: Good morning from the Traffic One Traffic Center. We are working an accident in Harrison County, Highway 53 and 49 southbound. Still on that one in Pearl River County, I-59 at mile marker 21 southbound. Expect delays in both areas. Feeling that first real heat of the season? If your AC is struggling now, it's not going to survive until July. 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From the Traffic One Traffic Center, I'm Hattie Steele.

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1: CPR.
2: Oh, you got it.
1: CPR. Good morning.
2: What about those storms yesterday?
1: Yeah, that was kind of crazy.
2: Yeah.
1: 6:58 and 47 seconds.
2: I like that count.
1: The WTF Morning Show. Dana will be here shortly.
2: Yeah?
1: Yeah.
2: How you doing, man? You looking spiffy. You looking clean. You looking fresh.
1: Yeah, how you doing? Tell me about the show.
2: Shinedown was awesome. Coheed and Cambria, awesome. Blackstone Cherry was great. Yeah, that was a great show. I really enjoyed it. And
1: oh my God, she has shorts on.
2: I did leave a little bit early because it was getting late, and I was like, I have to show up to work today. I can't not skip out on work.
1: So. They nailed it on stage. Let me read this. Best set ever, and Dina did a good job on stage.

0: There you go.
1: What'd you do on stage?
2: Made sure the crowd couldn't see up my skirt.
1: Oh.
0: That's right.
2: That's right.
0: That's right. I forgot about that. I got nervous for you
1: You wore that special thing?
2: Yeah, that little lacy number.
0: Mm. The lacy number. Put on a little number last night.
2: You know.
0: No, sorry, it's good, though.
2: I'm a little hoarse, too.
0: That's all right.
1: They killed it. Yes.
2: Absolutely murdered it.
1: This is 10 for 10 show on all three acts.
2: And you know they're all still awake.
0: They are? Wow.
2: Yeah, I'm like having active conversations with most of them right now.
0: Wow.
2: Like even Ad-Rock. Ad-Rock's still awake.
0: Is he really?
2: He is still awake. I was like, how? I went home and got like 3 hours of sleep and I feel like the crypt keeper.
0: Yeah. Yeah, I got a solid 5, so I'm good.
2: They are just, how do they do this?
0: I don't know. They must be on that schedule for real,
1: so,
0: though.
1: So, anything funny happen at the show? You didn't have any stalkers or?
2: Not that maybe, I don't know. I kind of just stayed behind behind the scenes. I got to know the guy who's the TV.
0: Oh, yeah?
2: Yep. Got to
0: met
2: know,
0: TV, huh?
2: I was like, wow. You look a lot different when you're not a walking TV.
0: Yeah.
2: He's a young kid.
0: Oh, is he? Okay.
2: Yeah. I got to know his whole life story from South Carolina.
0: Oh, wow.
2: Oh, yeah. You know me. Just talking.
0: Just finding out what's going on. I got to be honest with you, though. They did say pyro. We talked about the pyro yesterday. And
2: how did you enjoy, like, the flame, the heat?
0: You know what?
2: From the side of the stage.
0: My head was turned. And I was talking to Robin, and I was like this, and I felt this blast of heat hit the side of my neck, and I kind of freaked out a minute. But opening up, those explosions, they got me. They got me good.
2: I seen a couple people, like, grab their chest. Like, I was like, we are in a military town now. Some of these people got PTSD. Yeah. You got to warn them.
0: Yeah.
2: Wow. You missed a great show, though, Tic Tac, and people were asking about you.
1: I saw the video of Only Human... one of the songs was on our Facebook
2: Symptoms
1: page.
2: Of Being Human.
1: Yeah.
2: Yeah.
1: Man, that brings chills to you watching.
2: Yep. And we hung out. So they did that and they did, Zach did a tribute to Brad, Three Doors Down. And while we were backstage, we got to hang out with Brent for a little bit. Yeah. And all he really talked about was Brad.
0: Yeah.
2: So that was pretty cool.
1: So overall, 10 out of 10.
2: Every time they come.
0: Oh, yeah.
2: Every time.
0: Yeah, that's my first show.
1: Was this better than last show that you saw?
2: The last time I seen them was in New Orleans. And it's been, not this last time they came to New Orleans, but the time before. And every time you see them, you're taken back by something new.
0: Yeah.
2: Like, they just get better. And you expect maybe over time for them to kind of like, I think it's with anything. You expect over time for them to kind of like, you think you're tired of it. They don't. They don't. They never not put 100% into these shows.
0: You know what's funny, though? Not funny, but I never thought about it. I mean, maybe I haven't been to enough shows, but when he was talking about, you know, this is your show, you came out here, you spent the money to come watch a rock and roll show. He goes, we're not surrounded by strangers. He goes, just take a second and look to the person next to you. And I was like, that's the coolest thing ever, man. And
2: then to see the whole room high-fiving and hugging.
0: Yeah.
1: It looked pretty sold out.
0: Yeah, it was full.
1: All right, Cage the Elephant, 703 CPR.

0: Dina, are you, now that you have the itinerary from your friend over at Shinedown, are you going?
1: No.
0: You're not going to travel?
2: No more shows.
1: No. Their next stop, they have a whole day of travel. They left out very early this morning on their lovely, lovely tour bus. You know, a bunch of men.
0: Wait,
1: on
0: do
1: some
0: they have,
1: buses.
0: They have
1: bunch
0: multiple
1: of dudes.
0: Bus,
1: they
0: bunch
1: do.
0: Of
1: they
0: bus.
1: Have, I think, two.
0: All
2: right. Yeah, but the band stays on one bus. Yeah.
1: They do. They all stay together. Bunch of dudes on a bus. And Zach has a son with him on tour. So, bunch of dudes and a boy.
0: Did his son play the guitar last night?
1: No, and I did see the show before.
0: Previously in Tampa. Yeah, he did.
1: No, well, that's Brent's son. So, Brent's son is now, I think, 18, just graduated. His name's Lyric.
2: And, good Lord.
1: And he brought him out and he played with the band. Huh. But no, Zach's son is, I think, 10.
2: Yeah.
0: Oh, yeah.
1: You know, something.
0: Okay.
1: Yeah. He's just playing football in the arena with his dad before the show opens.
2: That drive they have, though, that's like 16 hours.
1: Yeah.
2: That's crazy.
1: Just to be, but they're probably going to sleep.
2: Yeah. Yeah, they've been up all night.
1: They've been up all night.
2: They're still up.
1: Why are you still up? How?
0: Did you get on the bus?
1: No. No. Nope. For what?
2: Yeah.
1: I don't need a bus tour. I'm sure it smells like gym socks and Axe body spray.
2: I think there's a glamour about the bus because it looks really nice on the outside.
1: I think from a guy's perspective, there's a glamour from the bus.
2: Yeah.
1: But I think anytime a lady goes on the bus, I don't think that's so glamorously looked at.
2: Yeah. It does smell like locker room, though.
1: Yeah, a little locker room action.
0: So how was the VIP area that you guys had access to? The locker room or the food?
2: Yeah, it was nice. Food was good.
1: I didn't eat.
2: Why didn't you eat?
1: I had locker room access, but I used it for the bathroom.
2: Yeah, that's good. Yeah.
1: And by the time I was actually, like, I had a minute to go sit down and eat something, the food was gone.
2: Oh.
1: They'd already turned the lamps off.
2: Oh, no.
1: Yeah. Did they have nachos again?
2: No, they had sliders, like these little burger sliders, and then these egg rolls. No. Oh, they did have
1: onions. Yeah, see, I wouldn't eat anyhow.
2: Yeah.
1: Damn, I'm starving.
0: What part of the stage did they have you guys at? Because
2: it was a kind of a weird

0: set up.
1: I didn't stay with them.
0: What part of the state? I'm sorry. I misunderstood.
2: Didn't they give you VIP?
1: Well, no, it's not like what you would think it is. Like, there was no, like, special...
2: Section.
1: It's, you were just kind of, you're where the audio people are.
2: Yeah.
1: And you're honestly kind of in the way.
0: Yeah.
1: Because they have a lot of moving parts that, you know, you're constantly being shuffled around. So, where they were all at, I was on the opposite side. There was, like, nobody over there.
2: So, what about the middle stage? Y'all didn't go?
1: No. That's for the crowd.
2: Yeah.
0: Yeah. There was, I did leave a little early.
1: What I got the playlist.
0: Yeah.
1: And then I was like, okay, at this point, and I think it was like the third song from the final. I was like, at this point, when I hear this, I'm out.
0: Didn't happen.
1: Nope. I got a text. You better not.
0: Oh.
1: You better not.
0: I got heckled in the parking lot.
1: You got what?
0: I got heckled in the parking lot.
1: From a t-shirt guy?
0: No. Some ladies were walking by and they're like, you obviously won tickets on CPR. And I was like, what? She goes, you won tickets, right? And I was like, this kind of aggressive tone.
1: Oh.
0: And I'm like, no, I didn't win tickets. Well, you're leaving early. This crowd, look at the people leaving because they're the ones.
1: How dare you?
0: I wasn't appreciative of the show.
1: Yeah, you left early.
0: And I left early. Like, I walked out.
1: Dan's not a true fan.
0: Yeah.
1: You've heard it here first.
0: But
2: No, Dan is a true fan.
1: I can't believe you got heckled in the parking lot for leaving early.
0: I know. And I don't think they knew. I'm like, I've got to work. It's Tuesday.
1: Yeah.
2: So what was this about the crowd was subdued? Is that true?
1: What?
2: Yeah, that's... Dan said that.
0: No, that's what the lady said.
2: Oh, okay.
1: They were too calm for her?
0: Yeah.
1: They were not appreciative enough to be in Shinedown's presence.
0: Correct, yeah.
1: Or Coheed and Cambria. And I didn't even get to see Blackstone Cherry. Little upset.
2: Why?
1: Little upset, Brent Smith.
0: Yeah, we're hanging out with Brent.
1: We're hanging out with Brent. And then at the end of it, they were like, well, Blackstone Cherry's done. And we were like, what? What do you mean they're done? Bring them back. I missed the whole damn show.
2: All right. If you went to the show... Give us a call, 228-388-2771.
1: If you're awake.
0: Yeah.
1: Because you're probably still resting right now.
0: Send some pics if you got them, too.
1: Yeah.
2: Yeah, we got them.
1: We love to see other people's POV.
0: Mm-hmm.
2: That could be very interesting.
1: Yeah, be careful what you send to us. We mean POV of the concert.
2: Oh.
1: Yeah.
2: CPR.

0: Good morning. Well, how was the show?
1: It was amazing. This is Tess. Hey. No, it was amazing. It was probably hands down the best show I've ever seen. I wasn't ready for the pyrotechnics and the fireworks, but it was amazing.

0: He found out Dina snuggled.
1: She's not a snuggler.
0: She smuggled free parking.
1: Oh.
2: Well, yeah. Okay. You want me to explain to you what happened, Dan?
1: Yeah, go ahead.
2: Because I know you had to pay.
1: Yeah.
2: I'm sorry, Dan.
1: It's okay, though.
2: Okay. What happened was I went out there early yesterday morning to do the update of the video.
1: The
2: stage completely set up. And while I was there, my good friend who takes care of me at the Coliseum went ahead and gave me my working wristbands and all those things. So when I came back through later.
1: Yeah, they're all like, oh,
2: yeah, hey, just go ahead. We don't care.
1: Yeah, it's all good. Well, you've done a lot of work in this.
0: So you had VIP parking.
2: No, I did not. I still parked right in the middle of everywhere and in the rain. It was starting to sprinkle when I first got there.
0: Did you bring in a clear purse?
2: I did, but I'm going to have to get a bigger one.
1: Yeah, a lot of stuff.
2: I've learned. I got backup batteries, phone chargers, a pack of Excedrin, lip gloss.
1: Oh, yeah.
2: And for my face, you know.
0: Have you ever taken an Uber?
1: Oh, yeah.
2: Yeah.
0: Have you?
2: Yeah, plenty of times.
0: Okay.
2: Don't drink and drive, man.
1: Uh-uh. Well,
0: today they released their 10th annual Lost and Found Index.
2: Oh, okay.
0: Documenting all the absurd stuff that apparently we leave behind in Ubers.
2: Yeah.
0: Most common thing we forget are the usual
2: Vapes.
0: Phone, wallet, luggage, keys, and headphones. But here are the top 10.
1: Here we go.
0: Accidentally left behind. These are the most unique things. What do you think the number one thing is?
1: Child.
0: An ankle monitor.
1: Oh.
0: Yeah. Accidentally left behind. A couple times. Oh, yeah.
1: Yeah.
2: Aren't you not supposed to even take those off?
1: Yeah. They're
2: Have you seen the new ones?
1: No.
2: Oh, they don't make them like the little black box anymore.
0: What do they make them like?
2: They are like they're about 3 inches tall.
1: Yeah.
2: About maybe an inch thick.
1: They should make them really heavy.
2: They look heavy. They look like some futuristic, like Men in Black monitors.
0: Wow. Hmm. Ankle monitors.
2: Okay.
0: 420 donuts. 420. That's the amount of donuts left. We assume not the theme. Get it?
1: Oh, okay, yeah.
0: A sack of marbles.
2: Who? What? Yep. Who's just carrying around marbles these days? I lost my marbles a long time ago.
0: Oxygen tank. An oxygen tank. A brand new mini fridge. These are things left behind in Uber.
1: You think if you take a
2: mini fridge. Commonly left behind. I don't know if these are so commonly left behind.
0: A single red bottom Louboutin
2: heel. Yeah, okay.
1: Yeah. Is it Louboutin?
2: Louboutin.
0: Louboutin.
1: Louboutin.
2: Louboutin.
0: Louboutin.
2: Some apple bottom. The red bottoms.
0: Live fish.
2: Get it together, people.
0: Two trees.
2: This is how we find a Nemo, you know?
0: Things Life left behind fish. In an Uber include a cape with the Statue of Liberty on it, $200 worth of Temu items, grass,
1: earthworms,
0: a textured photo with a rhinestone picture of Jesus.
1: Oh, that's common, yeah.
0: A pool stick in a case, a portable thermal printer, bald cap, a dishwasher, a wizard wand, a 2-pound bag of blue raspberry gushers, toboggan.
2: I tell you what, you left your gushers in my car. I'm eating them. Do you like gushers?
0: We're not done.
1: Those are the gummy things.
2: I know, but I had to make note of the, right.
1: Gushers,
2: of the gushers
1: are good.
2: Yeah.
1: All right.
2: Yeah.
0: Handcuffs.
2: Oh, kinky.
0: Two wedding gowns, a pelvis implant, 20 pounds of duck sausage.
2: Is pelvis implant keyword for something else?
0: I don't know. A meat slicer, and here's the final weird thing that was seen in an Uber this year. A child's prosthetic eye. Prosthetic.
2: You better
0: prosthetic.
2: Return that. You better not
1: put that on.

0: serious cards, but there is a shipping and handling fee.
1: Yeah.
0: And I have handled it.
2: 97.9 CPR rocks.
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2: 7:33 on the WTF morning show. We've got a dad joke theater.
1: I love dad jokes.
2: This one is entitled
0: Dad Joke Theater.
2: This one's entitled Orthopedic Shoes.
3: And now, Dad Joke Theater.
4: I don't want to wear these orthopedic shoes. I just know I'm going to hate them.
5: Just try them on.
4: Fine. Oh. I stand corrected.
2: Oh, God.
3: Join us again for Dad Joke Theater.
1: Corrected. No.
2: Wait a minute, today is also National Egg Day.
6: Today is June 3rd, National Egg Day. So if today is Egg Day, then tomorrow must be Chicken Day. Or was Chicken Day yesterday? It's anyone's guess which comes first. Happy National Egg Day.
1: Egg. Y'all like eggs?
0: I love eggs.
1: I love a damn egg.
0: I love a boiled egg, a fried hard egg. Mm-hmm. I don't like the runny egg, though.
1: The deviled eggs?
0: That's a lot of people's. I've never tried a deviled egg.
1: You have never tried a deviled egg?
0: Nope.
1: You've got to try
2: it. I haven't either.
0: I'm scared that I know that they say people put pickles in them, and I don't know if I would like the pickle and the egg combo.
1: Oh, relish.
0: And I hate sweet pickles. So if I bite into that and it's some sweet pickle in there.
1: Sweet, yeah.
0: I'm going to have to flip the table over.
1: Yeah, maybe not. Maybe not a good idea.
2: Let's see. The FDA is warning about so-called all-natural sexual enhancement chocolates.
0: Oh. I've seen those at the gas station.
2: That secretly contain the active ingredient found in prescription ED drugs like Viagra.
0: Yeah. I watched a study about that little rhinoceros peel.
2: Figures you would.
0: The little rhino peel. You go to the gas station, you're like, give me that rhino. It's supposed to make you rock hard.
1: They at the pump and go?
0: Yeah. And a scientist actually like took it apart and did the like chemical compounds on it.
2: Yeah, sure he did.
0: It is like active ingredients that are in Viagra.
2: All right. If you get an erection from eating chocolate, it may contain Viagra, or you just really like chocolate. We heard of bonbons, right?
0: Yeah.
2: What about bones?
0: Oh, a bonbon.
1: Bonbon.
0: Yeah.
2: No, bonbon.
1: A bonbon.
0: Oh, yeah.
1: Hmm. If it lasts for 4 hours, seek medical attention.
0: That's right.
2: Martin Scorsese is embracing artificial intelligence.
0: Okay, to do what with?
2: The famed director is back in an AI image.

0: video generation company called Black Forest Labs. AI can make a sequel to The Goodfellas long after Scorsese, De Niro, and Pesci are departed.
1: Black Forest. That sounds like something that's going to be like in Resident Evil.
2: Yeah, it sounds dark.
1: Yeah. You know, the Umbrella Corporation and Black Forest Labs.
2: Exactly. Right. Mm. Black
0: now,
2: Forest.
0: You're our judge on the show, Dina.
1: Okay.
0: You're the one that usually has, you know, an opinion on whether somebody should be
1: on
0: sued
1: everything.
0: Or, you know.
2: Oh.
0: I want to know. I'm going to give you, there's a copyright infringement lawsuit going on.
1: Okay.
0: From the company Patagonia.
1: Hey, I got on a Patagonia shirt.
0: All right. You ready?
2: Yeah, Dina.
0: All right. A drag queen.
2: Uh-oh.
0: Named Patty Gonya is being sued for copyright infringement by Patagonia. Patagonia says Patty Gonya is causing confusion about the apparel maker because Patagonia also makes men's clothing.
2: Just change it to... Oh, I'm sorry. You're supposed to answer.
1: No, what would you do?
2: Just change my name to Patty Gonads. Just kind of, you know?
1: But it's Patagonia and then Patty...
0: Gonya. Yeah.
1: I mean, I can see the likeness of it, but...
2: Really? You're going to mistake whoever's like, oh...
1: I don't ever go to Academy and be like, I would like that drag queen special.
2: Right.
0: All right.
2: Exactly. I want to go get this shirt.
1: And this is not the first time a drag queen has, like, used the, you know, a likeliness name of...
2: Yeah.
0: All right.
1: Get over
0: it, Patagonia. So let's talk about hip-hop for a second. School principal in Florida was suspended. After she put a quote from big acclaimed rapper Fetty Wap in a yearbook. The offending quote was, "Everybody hating, we just call them fans, though." Even worse, she changed the title of the prom queen to trap queen. She got suspended.
2: Well, maybe the quote...
1: principal did this?
0: Yes.
1: What kind of ghetto school are we in these days?
2: Hold on.
1: I mean, unless it was like maybe they were trying to do some, like I know Fetty Wap's, I guess, like out of jail and maybe making music again. I don't know. I don't know why would you want to do that? What was the purpose behind it is what I kind of want to know.
0: Don't know. Vanilla Ice says he's not backing out of the America 250 concert, that he'll play for anybody, even Putin or Iran. Whatever. Okay, next.
2: Who was that?
0: Vanilla Ice.
2: Oh, Vanilla Ice.
0: He was the only one that didn't drop out of the America 250.
2: Oh,
1: why did everybody else drop out?
0: I don't know. They were saying it's political, but, you know, they're pretty much...
2: Vanilla Ice.
0: Here's my look at this. If you're asked to go perform at America 250, right? I don't care if you're Republican or Democrat. You should do it because for one reason only. There's only going to be one...
1: Publicity?
0: 250th anniversary. We're only gonna
1: live. Oh, is that what this is for?
0: We're only gonna live.
1: I don't even know what this event. I don't know. Sorry, I'm not trying to be like ignorant, but I don't know.
0: We're only gonna live this year. This is the 250th year
1: of what?
0: So next year it's gonna be 251, but we're only gonna live this year for the 250th. We're all celebrating 250 years
1: of what?
0: You of the United States. Being found,
1: I've only been around for 40 of it, so I guess I can't
0: really. But what I'm saying is,
2: can't
1: celebrate the whole 250.
0: But what I'm saying is, this year will be the only year you celebrate 250, so you might as well live it up.
1: I think if you were celebrating year one, year 100,
2: yeah,
1: you know that's the peak you want to be at. But 250,
0: all right. And James Bond, they're thinking the front runner for the new James Bond is a guy named Callum Turner, married to. Dua Lipa. So look up Callum Turner if you think James Bond.
2: He's the next guy.
1: Shaken, not stirred.
2: Yeah. I'm still on Trap Queen.
1: 1738. I'm like, hey, what's up? Hello.
0: Today is World Repeat Day. We're only going to say it once, so we hope you're paying attention. National Taylor's Day. It's Love Conquers All Day. It's Insect Repellent Awareness Day. And that reminds me of insect repellents. You need to get on TikTok.
1: Oh, God. I don't know if I have the energy for it today.
0: Yeah. They all have comments about you. Apparently, you were a big star on stage last night. They want you more. And they're going to get more Dina.
1: Nope.
0: Before the end of the year.
1: I'm retiring.
0: Nope. 7:40.

0: All right, Jay-Z. 744. I don't know what the hell I am.
1: Are you listening to Jay-Z over there?
0: No, I just saw Jay-Z.
1: Watching a little Jay-Z and Beyonce video?
0: Yeah. I don't know what the hell.
2: Sorry. You kind of threw me off. I went to a time warp real quick. I was like, where am I at?
0: Let's see. Dina. Oh, I meant to say TikTok. How the hell do I get those confused?
1: Yeah, I'm kind of on the tip. You got to set it up and put goals on there.
0: What are your goals
1: today?
0: And
1: there's still a lot of, I got to follow all these people back.
2: Oh, yeah.
1: I end the live now, and then I don't go back into it.
2: Oh.
1: For the rest of the day. And now I got to catch up with, yesterday's new followers. And we try to follow everybody back. If you don't know, we are on TikTok. We go live Monday through Friday.
0: Jesus.
1: And if you follow us, we'll follow you back. You can hang out with us in the chat and hear all the weird stuff we talk about when the mics aren't on.
2: Yeah, we have to have a little meeting before we go live to make sure that we get all of our words
1: and
2: checks.
1: We have to wrangle all the ducks in one row.
2: Band.
1: And they still go everywhere.
0: That Teddy Swims guy.
1: Yeah.
0: He's got 90% of his body covered in ink, right?
1: Yeah.
0: He's worried about finding space for future tattoos honoring additional children him and his girlfriend may have. What do you recommend on that?
2: Shave your head.
1: Just black them out.
2: Oh, black them out?
1: Yeah, isn't that what all the famous people are doing now? Is they're blacking out their tattoos and then they're tattooing white over the blackout?
0: No, they're not.
1: Yeah, they are.
2: Yeah.
0: Really?
1: It's. I don't know. I don't understand it.
0: Is that racist?
1: No, it's I guess they're just in bulk covering tattoos. I don't get it. Or you could do what is that artist's name that Pete Davidson?
2: Oh, Pete Davidson.
1: Not artist, but comedian, and he has all of his.

0: removed.
1: Yeah, it's crazy. He got a laser.
0: Yeah.
1: Yeah. That sounds painful.
0: Yeah, it does.
1: Basically burning it off with a...
0: No thanks,
1: alien
0: man.
1: Ray gun.
0: I'm going to look like a prune. Maybe a banana. An old banana when I get old.
1: Oh.
0: I'm going to have bruise spots on me. And it's going to be like I'm going to have to unfold my wrinkles. Oh.
1: But they're so sweet.
0: Yeah.
1: Bruised bananas. Mm. They're the ones that make banana bread.
2: 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Traffic moving along smoothly right now. We are all clear with no accidents, no major congestion. 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

0: 7:54. Dina.
1: Yeah.
0: Are you on the...
1: unfortunately. I don't have the energy for it today. I'm here. I'll hang out with you guys. I'm just... I'm a little tired.
0: Yeah.
2: Yeah.
0: From all that tour bussing.
1: Ain't nobody tour bussing. Jesus. I did eat sushi last night, though.
2: You did?
1: Yeah, I don't even know where it was from, but I got a little nervous. So, like, I was worried the whole time. Like, please, God, please, God, please, God, do not let this make me sick. Because I didn't know if, like, they'd went and got, like, gas station juice, you know.
2: Yeah, see, I had an egg roll last night.
1: Oh.
2: Late. And
1: that would have given indigestion
2: and
1: immediately.
2: Halfway through, I was like, this is probably a mistake.
1: Yeah.
2: And it was cold, you know.
0: So we're on TikTok this morning, TikTok Live. Dina, you'll see a picture of her.
1: I'm on TikTok, barely alive.
0: She's got shorts on. She's showing everything.
1: I know.
2: Oh, wow.
1: Don't make me nervous. I did not feel like trying to rummage through my leggings drawer this morning. I rolled out of bed, threw on a shirt, threw on a pair of shorts. I'm like, I'm out the door.
2: Here we go. Right.
0: So 979 WTF show on TikTok. And if you went to the concert yesterday,
1: mm-hmm.
0: you saw Dina on stage. What were you doing?
1: I did absolutely nothing.
0: Oh.
1: We had a team meeting.
2: Oh.
1: We did. We always have a team meeting. And Scott even gave me a little piece of paper of, like, what to say. And I was like, nope.
2: Yeah. I tried. Dan, I was like, here you go. I didn't put it in your face.
1: You suggested.
2: Here we go. How about a little bit of this? Would you like to partake
1: in the microphone? Yeah. And I was like, no.
0: So who did it? Was it Scott?
1: Scott and Dan. Oh. Yeah. You guys did great, by the way.
2: Yeah, just upcoming dates. You know, you try to time those edibles where you enjoy the show. But,
1: that's right.
2: Then they'll hand you a paper and say, read these announcements. And you're like, October 23rd, 3 days grace. Mm-hmm.
0: Oh, that's the,
2: Alienation Dirt. Alienation Dirt.
1: Yeah, that's what I did. I waved.
2: Oh, yeah.
1: Certain people would see you and then you wave and they wave and we're waving and everybody, like, you want to do one of those air high fives, but you don't know if it'll slap somebody standing beside them.
2: Right. Don't want to miss out.
0: Did anybody with a mullet wave at you?

0: I don't know. I don't think I made direct hair contact.
1: Oh, okay.
0: Like, I don't think I looked directly at somebody's mullet.
1: Anybody with a mustache?
0: There were some mustache. You will wear a military town.
2: There were some mustaches.
0: There was lots of mustaches in there.
1: But did any mustache people wave at you? You can remember.
0: I can't lock one in specifically.
1: Hmm.
2: I did catch an eye of somebody trying to get your attention.
0: That's probably why I didn't look.
2: Yeah.
0: They were get nervous. I get stage fright, man.
2: Dina.
0: Yeah. I hear the name, and then I'll like try to figure out who it is, but then I look like I'm panicking because I'm like looking everywhere, and then I feel like I just look stupid, so I stop. And I just
1: so
0: wave.
1: Pretty much everybody in the chat room, 97.9 WTF show on TikTok, they think the concert was a 10 out of 10. Would you agree?
0: Yeah, absolutely. As a matter of fact, I say I should have popped the tires on the tour bus and made them do it all over again tonight.
2: Oh, yeah, because they got a night off.
0: Don't take those pyrotechnics, you know, one more time.
2: That'd be fun just to hang out and...
0: Yeah, I am. Next time I'm bringing, like, some meat to grill.

0: Hey, Dina, do you think you got to know the pyro people?
1: I did, yeah, a little bit.
0: I'm thinking of buying a pyro unit for us when we're out at remotes.
1: Oh.
0: And we're out broadcasting live. We can have a pyro.
2: Oh, I have a fog machine.
0: You got a fog machine? We can get a disco ball.
1: I can go buy some sparklers.
0: A disco ball. You know.
1: Oh, you want to commit to the whole Shinedown thing?
0: And then since it's going to be the summer, we'll go buy one of those bug sprayers. And instead of bug spray, we're going to put water. We're just going to spray people.
1: Dance, CPR dance.
2: Yeah, you know what I never understood is why you would give a 5-year-old or a 4-year-old a flaming sparkler that is just this metal rod that's burning at 1,000 degrees, you know, and they're just
1: kids
2: waving around.
1: Sparklers. Yeah, don't take that from kids.
2: I'm just saying, maybe I'm at that point where, like, somebody's going to put an eye
1: out.
2: I
1: like to see them have Roman candles, and they're, like, shooting to the...
2: We used to hold those.
1: Well, I used to shoot them at my friends.
2: Yeah.
1: And then Harry Potter came out, and I was like, abracadouche.
0: Wait a minute. You used to shoot them at friends?
1: Yeah.
0: That's a good idea,
1: Dina. Abracadouche.
0: Hey,
1: growing up in Louisiana, fun fact is bottle rockets are illegal.
2: Oh.
1: You can't buy bottle rockets. You know, obviously.
0: You can buy them here, right?
1: You can get them here.
0: Because I've got some people I want to target.
1: But when I was growing up in Louisiana, bottle rockets were not a thing. So we had to use Roman candles.
0: Well, this year is the 250th anniversary. So we're going to have a special fireworks. Mm-hmm. I'm thinking a CPR 250th birthday, you know, party.
1: We're not 250, though.
0: Well, no, we're celebrating our nation's 250th birthday. What if we do a CPR?
1: When the things came down last night, it was like.
0: What about a CPR 250th birthday fireworks show somewhere out on the beach?
2: You know,
0: Bay St. Louis.
2: I'm not buying fireworks anymore.
1: Really?
2: Because I stopped. I would spend like $100 or more on fireworks.
1: Yeah.
2: And I bought one and it was like $5. I know it may not sound expensive, but $5. And that thing went. I was like, what just happened?
0: Wait, do that again?
2: Go ahead. It didn't even pop. It was like this weak kind of. And I was like,
0: What's the best fireworks to get for the money now?
1: It's to go park on the beach during like 4th of July and watch the island get caught on fire because it catches every year. Every year they bring that barge out, and whenever they're shooting off the fireworks, the island always catches on fire.
2: Wow.
0: Somebody says they spend $250 to $300 every 4th of July.
2: Yeah, that's insane. So expensive.
0: I wonder how long a show that would be. $250 to $300?
1: Not long.
2: No. Really? No, that's what I'm saying.
1: If you're getting a bunch of small stuff, then it'll probably last a while. But those big, you can get like a whole pack of like stuff thrown together, and it's like $200 to $300. And I feel like it still doesn't last very long.
2: No.
0: Boy, somebody just put
1: $500. See,
0: what?
1: It's crazy.
0: These people got money.
1: I know, I'm poor.
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0: And the brand new Listerine Intense, which is a bold and powerful for that classic Listerine sensual experience. Yeah.
2: Do you use mouthwash?
0: Yes.
2: Do you like the one that like, say it's like acid.
0: I like the one.
2: Burns your mouth.
1: That's like Listerine.
2: That's Listerine. Yeah. I hate Listerine.
0: Oh, I love it.
1: Oh, really?
2: Do you?
1: Yeah. It makes your mouth feel clean.
2: I feel like I just licked a dentist floor.
1: Yeah.
2: It burns. It tastes like the chair you're sitting in. I don't like it.
1: It's funny you mentioned floor.
2: Not like Scope.
1: Scope is good.
2: That spearmint or the green one. That's so good.
1: What do you think about that TheraBreath? You had a little bottle of that Tic Tac.
0: Uh-huh.
1: That little TheraBreath tastes like Altoids, liquid alcohol.
0: Yeah, it wasn't good.
1: You didn't like it?
0: I mean, it was okay, but, you know, that Listerine stuff that makes you just burn, spit it out.
1: Yeah, the brown Listerine. My God, what is it? You know, they used to use that as floor cleaner.
2: Yes.
1: Yep.
2: Listerine was originally a floor cleaner.
1: Yep. They're like, you know what? This cleans floors so good.
2: I love that you know also useless, random useless knowledge.
1: I bet it would go good in people's mouths.
2: That's right.
1: If it can clean a floor, it can clean your mouth.
0: Squeaky
2: clean.
0: I wonder if they can use it as fuel.
1: Probably.
0: For scraping the coast.
2: Give me fuel, give me fog, give me Listerine I desire.
1: Yeah.
0: And then, you know, spit it out because it stings.
1: Do you do that noise when you gargle? Some mouthwashes foam when you go. Yeah.
2: It splashes back and sometimes it catches me in the eye.
1: Oh, yeah. I got to keep my glass on. Yeah. What? Ew, that was a gross sound.
0: God, you're good at sounds today.
1: Yeah.
0: Give me your $25, your $5 firework again.
1: Oh, yeah.
0: All right.
2: Okay.
1: Lube him up.
2: And to lube his lips up. Get that.
1: I used to make a popping noise, but now I can't. Man, can't do it anymore. Do that.
0: Dan, you wanna buy some fireworks this year?
1: Not $500 worth.
0: Yeah. CPR.

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1: The chocolate starfish.
2: And the hot dog flavored water.
1: Mm.
2: That's like prime Limp Bizkit.
0: Hey, this weekend, we got something we have to go to. I don't know if you... Were you in here? Yes. Yes, you were. When
2: I don't think so. What?
0: Danette's husband called. Talked about
2: the pirate.
0: Pirate.
2: Yeah, Saturday.
0: Saturday Pirate Day.
2: Yeah.
0: Over at the Joppa Temple.
2: Nar, surrender your booty.
1: Booty.
0: So does that mean you have to wear a patch?
2: I was a pirate last year for Halloween, and I didn't wear a patch.
1: Okay. Is there something behind the patch? Is there a reason pirates are losing their eye? Is it because the parrot on their shoulder is like, boink?
2: I don't know.
1: Because there's always a parrot and there's always a patch. I didn't know if the parrot and patch had anything to do with each other.
2: I don't know.
1: Look up pirate patch.
2: Yeah. did a lot of them have patches, or is it just kind of like a peg leg?
0: Somebody had a peg leg.
1: Oh, and a peg leg. Yeah, peg leg. Yeah, what's
2: and
1: going on hook, with pirate? And a hook?
2: The hook hand. The
1: one eye,
2: leg.
1: One leg, one. Yeah. Yeah, what's going on with these guys?
0: Mm.
1: Yeah.
0: I don't know. We should go build on one of those old Mardi Gras buses. We should build a ship.
1: I bet a lot of pirates only had one testicle.
2: What? Oh.
1: I'm just guessing.
2: So apparently the patch was to help them focus, like when the sun was out, to look in their telescopes. I don't know. I wasn't a pirate, but it sounds legit. I'm going to go with that.
0: I just was told. Can I read this to you?
2: Breaking news. Beep, beep, beep, beep, beep, beep, beep, beep.
0: Breaking news. We're giving away Everclear tickets today through Friday.
2: Everclear is
0: at the Hard
2: this
0: Rock.
2: This weekend, right?
0: Yeah, on June 6th. One pair a day.
2: Dan, are you going to go to Everclear?
1: I want to, but I'm going to be out of town.
2: You know what, Dan?
1: Damn it.
2: You really just peed me off.
1: I'm screwing up.
2: That's okay. I'll try to go for us.
1: Okay.
2: I'll see what the boss says.
1: I do love Everclear.
0: It's a 20.
2: I've never seen them.
0: 21 and over show.
2: Yep.
0: All right. So
2: it's going to be a good show. I see. They came to Brewski's in like Hattiesburg. I was going to go up there. So I'm kind of glad that they are actually coming down here to Biloxi, so I don't have to travel as far.
0: Yeah. We'll do that before 9:30 here.
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5: From the Traffic One Traffic Center, we are working an accident in Harrison County, Kilndalil and Big Fay Road. And if you're in Pearl River County, still have that accident, I-59 at mile marker 21 southbound. That's going to be there for a little while longer. 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
3: Did I win?

0: Okay, I'm going to find out what you're going to do when you hear this story. I want to know if you were the judge in this case, what you would do. An Alabama man, he's 21 years old this weekend. Homewood police got a call that this guy was throwing kittens out of their car on interstate.
1: What?
0: Officials say multiple witnesses reported seeing the driver of the vehicle throw five kittens out of the window. They quickly responded, located the suspect's vehicle, conducted a stop. Then they detained the guy. He's in jail. Cruelty to animals, and was taken to Jefferson County Jail on a $15,000 bond. Authorities say all five kittens were struck and killed by other vehicles on the interstate.
1: Yeah, I think sometimes you should be allowed to, euthanize? Is that the correct word? Human?
2: Yeah.
1: Yeah, sometimes.
2: Yeah.
1: Sometimes people deserve to be euthanized more than the animals.
2: Yeah.
1: Some people are just,
0: Okay, so you're Judge Dina.
1: P.O.S.
0: You're Judge Dina. He comes before your court.
1: Yeah.
0: He's already on a $15,000 bond.
1: Yeah. Which instantly, I'm revoking that.
0: Okay.
1: Why are you being allowed free? Why are you still out walking the streets?
0: Right. So, what do you, if you could sentence him right now?
1: Yeah, I would euthanize him.
2: Okay. Yeah. Well, I'd transport him to another facility, and in the middle of the transport, kick him on out the back.
1: Loaded freeway.
2: Yeah.
1: Minimum speed limit, 70 miles an hour.
2: Yep. There it is. That's that stretch of I-10 from.
0: But what if he doesn't?
1: Wouldn't it be like a road in Texas, like some of the interstates in Texas? Just drop him off there.
2: Yeah.
1: Just dump him in Texas.
2: I think between Bay St. Louis and New Orleans, that's a pretty
1: that's
2: a pretty fast stretch of cars there.
0: What about
2: there?
0: Dumping him in a swamp?
1: No. Just do on to others.
2: Yeah.
1: You know, as others do on to you, right?
2: Yeah.
1: And that makes sense. Didn't the Bible say that?
2: Yeah.
1: It sketches it out somewhere. Yeah, eye for an eye.
2: Dig that thing out.
1: There you go.
0: So you just throw him out.
1: Yeah, and that's it. Like, why is your life more valuable than animals? Like, you can't respect, like, there's a way of doing things. If you don't want the kittens, take them to a shelter, take them, you know, do something with them. But to just do something like that, and then what happens if you really, like, your life is dedicated to, like, saving animals, and you're one of the people who had a kitten thrown at your car?
2: Yeah, that dude is a future serial killer.
1: Yeah.
0: So, okay. So the guy is obviously mentally, but should he have life in jail? Whatever.
1: I think that he should be thrown.
2: I say, man.
1: Yeah,
2: sounds like a danger to society to me.
1: Yeah. Like, you're willing to risk other people potentially wrecking.
2: Yeah.
1: To avoid something you're thrown out. Because people, all you see, you don't know what it is. You just see the person in front of you, like, throwing objects out the window.
0: And then you hit it.
1: And you try to avoid it.
2: Yeah. And then you swerve, hit a car, then you hit a tractor trailer.
1: That's very reckless.
2: Yeah, you might as well. I mean, if you're throwing whatever out the window, bricks or...
1: Yeah.
2: Yeah, but, I mean, the fact that it was
0: live animals. So do you think it's just the
2: live animals?
0: Do you think that kid, he's 21 years old, so do you think he's just raised wrong?
2: I bet if you...
1: I think that's, like, always the go-to of, like, sometimes, they're just raised wrong or, you know, whatever. Sometimes parents do the best they can. Their kids still turn out to be absolutely horrible. It's not always the parents' fault. Like, there are the situations where the parents are... Like, I just watched that documentary about that girl who crashed her car and killed her two.
2: Oh, that's right.
1: I just watched that. Do I think her parents are enablers? 1,000,000%.
2: Oh, okay.
1: There's not even a chance that I think that they're not enablers. But not always is it the parents' fault. Sometimes parents do the best they can and their kids still turn out to be...
0: jackholes?
1: Yeah. Once they're an adult, what can you do? You did your part. You did what you could. But yeah, that guy, there's a special place in hell for him.

0: Don't do it, Dan. Don't do it.
1: Stop it right now,
2: Dan. That was a long stretch is what that was.
0: Hey, that brand new place called Cookout. Have you been to the Cookouts before?
1: I have been to the Cookout in Mobile. I've been to the Cookout in Atlanta. I've been to a couple Cookouts.
2: Is it a restaurant?
1: It is a restaurant,
2: oh,
1: yeah.
2: Oh, okay.
1: It's, right. But it's like fast food restaurant. It's not like fine dining restaurant. They're in college towns for reasons.
2: Like Crystals?
1: They're open late.
2: Okay.
1: And it's a type of place where you can say, you know what? Hey, Dan, Tic Tac, let's go all have lunch. And you want chicken wings and you want a hot dog and I want a burger. And it's like, where can you go to get all of these things?
2: Oh.
1: And the Cookout is that place.
2: I like it.
0: So they're opening up pretty soon on 11464 Highway 49.
1: Yeah.
0: North of the crossroads. Trying to think what that
1: is. It's going to be a little exciting, I will say, because the Cookout, it is one of those places that are, it's open late. I wish they would have put it in D'Iberville, a little closer to my house. That way, in case I wake up at like 1 a.m. and I want a milkshake, you should see their milkshake list.
2: Oh.
1: The milkshake flavor list is, I don't know if this one's going to be the same, but I think the one in Mobile is like pretty extensive.
2: Okay.
1: Lots of combinations. And yeah,
2: still not, saying off the chain.
0: There's not one in New Orleans.
1: No, so. There's not one in New Orleans.
0: Wow.
1: The closest one is, I think, Hattiesburg, Mobile. Yeah, that's the two closest to here.
0: Yeah.
1: And like I said, they're close to college towns. Like it's one at Southern Miss. There's one at USA. Therefore, you know, a lot of people who enjoy a late night snack. I mean, good normal day snacks too, but they're open till like 1 or 2 in the morning.
2: That's what.
0: So
2: I'm
0: you definitely
2: about.
0: Recommend
1: increase your craving a hot dog at 2 a.m.
2: Who doesn't?
0: They're not open at 2 a.m. are they?
1: Yeah, you should look it up.
0: Really?
1: Yeah, I think. Hold on, let me look. It's kind of like that. Have you ever heard of that insomnia cookie place? That's like really popular around college towns.
2: No.
1: Where they'll deliver warm cookies to you at like 2 a.m.
2: Oh my God. Mm-hmm. That you do that in college towns, you make $1 billion.
1: Exactly.
2: Man, insomnia cookie.
0: Hmm. Sounds like it's going to be worth our checking out.
1: Yeah, let's
2: I'll
1: see.
2: Try it.
1: So they open at 10 a.m.
0: Yeah.
1: I'm looking up. This is Mobile's. They close at 3 a.m. and 4 a.m.
2: Wow.
3: 9 CPR. Rocks.
4: Taking a final look from the Traffic One Traffic Center. We are still working that accident in Harrison County, Kilndalone, Vicfay Road, and I-59 at mile marker 21 southbound in Pearl River County. 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

0: So we're going to do a contest coming up next.
1: Love contests.
0: Because we have stuff to give away.
1: You thought it ended too, didn't you? And you were like, man. And we were like, nuh-uh. And you were like, what?
0: Dina is mooning people on the camera. I don't understand why she's bending over like that. Maybe I'm just watching her play with my dog.
1: Oh, my. Oh,
0: okay,
1: my.
0: Dina, we're on the air.
2: Okay. Hey. Don't make me call Peter on you.
0: Everclear is coming to the Hard Rock Cafe on June 6th. We've got a pair of tickets to give away.
1: How are we going to do it?
0: I don't know. We'll do it after this song. Am I-

0: 4:30. Why are you still up?
1: Crazy. Wow.
0: Crazy. Look at Asha Sanu. Can I just say for a second that I am very proud of Asha Sanu. Yeah. From the first time that I seen them, they came here to Biloxi. They were, I'm not going to say they were new. They're not new, but we had never experienced them here on the Gulf Coast. And you can tell from, if you've seen them a couple years ago and then you've seen them at CPR Fest, wow. Like, they are putting so much energy and effort into these shows. And it's good to see how they've come along.
1: Speaking of artists.
0: Yes.
1: Ladies and gentlemen, our buddy Dan is going to sing Santa Monica right now.
2: What?
1: Yeah. Got what, the lyrics?
2: Yeah.
0: He's just going to sing it?
1: No, I just want to see him sing it. Hold on. Should I restart it?
2: You want to see me sing it?
1: Yeah.
2: Can I do it in a...
1: Yeah.
0: Do it a funny
2: old Western.
0: Yeah, you do it however you want.
2: Wild West accent. Well, I am still living with your ghost.
0: Ooh.
2: Lonely and dreaming of the West Coast. I don't want to be your downtown. I don't want to be your stupid game. With my only wicked booty lane.
1: What you say,
2: I
1: Wayne?
2: Do believe I found myself a new place.
1: I thought you said a Wayne.
0: A new place.
1: All right, that is our...
0: Great job. You know what? Everybody give it up for Dan.
1: That is our cue to give away Everclear tickets.
2: Yeah, hopefully you want to see them live. They don't sound anything like that.
0: Well, I don't know, like Dan. I think they should karaoke. Bring you up. They should bring you up, and you guys should do it.
1: All right, we're going to take caller number 10 right now. Phone number is 228-388-CPR1 or toll-free 888-400-CPR1. 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
0: This weekend.
1: This weekend.
0: Well, you can stop by the cafe, too, and get a burger.
2: Yeah. I'm still
0: the
2: living with
0: free.
2: Your...
0: If you win...
2: Ghost... It is true.

0: I didn't have time to record it and play it back, so we'll just do it live.
1: We're going to do it live?
0: Yeah, Diane.
1: Do you think she's going to be super excited this time, too?
0: Oh, I think she is, because she's on the air. Diane, you're just out driving around, wasting gas, and you are going to be at the Hard Rock on June 6th to see Everclear.
2: Yay! Can't wait.
0: Well, she's kind of in a good mood, Dina.
3: Have you ever done karaoke to Everclear?
2: No, never done karaoke at all.
3: Oh.
0: So Dan was giving you a treat. Would you like to hear more karaoke from Dan, I'm sure?
2: Heck yeah.
3: Okay.
0: Sure. All right, hold on.
3: I am still living with your face.
1: Yep. Yeah. Yeah. That was great, Dan.
3: We ain't here to record no songs.
1: We're just here to give out tickets.
4: That's right. CDR.

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1: Hey, man.
2: Hey.
1: Somebody just jumped in the chat and said they want to party with you, Tic Tac.
0: No, thank you.
1: Isn't that when somebody says they want to party with you?
0: Yeah.
2: What does that mean?
1: Yeah.
2: What kind of party are we going to?
1: If somebody comes up to me, because back in the day, y'all know this, they'd be like, hey, man, you want to go out and party?
2: No. Yeah, you know what that means.
1: Yeah. And then sometimes you don't. You're like, oh, you get there and you're surprised. You're like, oh, I didn't know it was this kind of party.
0: I think with women, it's a completely different thing.
2: What do you mean?
0: Well, I mean, if you tell Dina, you want to go party?
2: I'm going to automatically assume what party meant when I was growing up.
0: What did it mean?
2: And I don't want to go.
1: Me go.
2: What did Brent say last night? We did the little interview thing, and he was like from 2000, whatever, to early 2000. He's like, I don't remember any of that time. It was a party time.
1: Yeah, it's partying. Yeah. People partying.
0: Let's go to our newsroom.
3: We interrupt this program to tell you something really important from the WTF Morning Show.
0: All right, Dan.
3: Here's a really important info that we really have to tell you.
1: Can I do it like the 1950s thing? Is that too irritating?
0: You can, but first I got to go to the phone.
1: Is it too irritating?
0: Random phone call. Good morning.
4: Hey, good morning.
2: Good morning.
4: I just had some useless knowledge on a conversation that y'all were talking about earlier. About the eye patch on the pirate.
1: Oh, there we go. Why do pirates have eye patches?
4: The reason why they have an eye patch is because they got that eye covered up while they're on deck. But when they go below deck, their eye that's covered up already is used to the dark, so they switch it over to the other eye so they can make their way through the bottom of the deck without tripping and hurting themselves.
1: Okay, that does make sense. But what about their one arm, one leg, one testicle pirate situation?
4: Okay. That's the one leg, the peg leg, was because scurvy was a big thing back in those days.
0: Okay.
4: And with them being up on deck with the salt water and everything and pressure, it caused gangrene and they had to get their leg amputated.
0: Oh.
4: So with the peg leg, they rested on the peg leg to take pressure off their good leg, and that's why they always had one leg, remained a leg.
0: Man, you are the pirate historian.
1: Expert over here. Okay, now explain the hook.
0: Well, they lost an arm. They have a hook, you know, to grab.
4: Well,
0: things. That
4: was from when they got sword fights.
0: Oh.
1: Oh, and then they got the hook to help them fish. They can go fishing.
4: Exactly.
1: Yeah.
4: Well, yeah. Or attack an alligator with Peter Pan, whatever you want to have you.
1: Oh.
4: But, yeah.
0: I'm not going to. Yeah. All right. Thank you, sir.
1: All right. Who is the real fairy? Tinkerbell or Peter Pan?
0: That's a hard one.
2: Both wore green.
1: Yeah.
0: All right, let's go to the newsroom. Dan, sorry to cut you off. You can use your 1950s voice if you want.
1: No. Police were called.
2: Yeah, I like it. Yeah, I like it. Go ahead.
1: Police were called for a strange man wearing camouflage and carrying a bazooka.
2: Oh.
1: That carrying a bazooka.
2: Where did you even get a bazooka from?
1: Okay, you know what?
2: And not like the bubble gum.
1: And the police, nope, not the bubble gum. Like a real big, so the dude called in

0: to the police. And the police had to say, okay, we'll check it out. Well, it wasn't a dude in camouflage with a bazooka. It was a gardener in camouflage with a leaf blower.
1: Oh.
2: Oh.
0: Surprise.
2: Wow.
0: But, I mean, you got to get the whole police. So, should that be illegal?
2: Yeah.
0: If you're like, look, man, there's a guy with F-16 flying around my neighborhood dropping bombs. Oh, it's just right. A kid with fire, well, you know, from yeah. Bottle Rockets.
2: But you can never be too safe, okay?
0: There's got to be some jokes in here somewhere. So can we call it weapons of mass destructions? Oh, that was terrible.
2: Oh.
0: That was awful. Oh. Last month, somebody called the police in Massachusetts to report the dude. And Massachusetts, that's that seems like somebody got angry at somebody blowing the leaf. And is there a law about lawn care? Like,
1: well, there is in California. They made gas lawn care illegal.
0: Oh.
1: Yeah.
2: What?
0: But what about 7 o'clock in the morning when you're sleeping? Like, we got these guys cutting our grass, not our grass, like a neighbor, and they're like 7 o'clock in the morning, mowers.
2: I told you about

0: died. Mm-hmm. And so he's out there cutting grass, and now my whole house smells like
1: fresh cut grass. Yeah.
0: And do I like it during the day when the sun's out? Yes.
1: Yeah, yeah.
0: Do I want to smell fresh cut grass at 9:30 p.m., 10 o'clock? Yeah. No.
1: Smells like rabbits burrowing.
0: Yeah.
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Happy New Year. To celebrate, CPR presents 3 Days Grace, live October 23rd, 2026, at the Coast Coliseum. 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And like we always do, CPR has the total hookup with stacks of free tickets. And all winners qualify for the exclusive CPR 3 Days Grace side stage experience, where you'll watch the band right up close on the side of the stage. 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And so much more.

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3: I'm Kelly Bennett for Super Talk Mississippi News. The Northwest Regional Alliance, which is made up of economic and elected leaders from Lafayette, Tate, Panola, and Yallabusha counties, has undertaken a regional airport feasibility study. Ryan Miller, the CEO of Oxford Lafayette, Inc., discussed the goal of the study.
4: To determine if, specifically, if the airport in Batesville in Panola County can be utilized, expanded, augmented, and grown to service a much larger regional footprint for commercial traffic. We think it can. In fact, the initial reports we have back is that there's a population density that would greatly benefit from that, that would prevent us from having to drive 70 some odd miles to Memphis, where you could drive only 25 miles and catch a flight to DC or Dallas or Charlotte.

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1: Inflation is rising again amid energy shocks caused by the war in Iran, hitting 3.8% for the month of April. 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
2: We have, with the exception of the oil for a short period of time because of the war, I mean, you know, other than that, we have very little inflation. The country is doing fantastically. We're leading the world. We have $18 trillion being invested in the country in just 11 months.
1: Data shows that inflation is now outpacing wage growth for the first time in 3 years. The average gas price in the U.S. is at $4.26. The average price for a gallon of regular in Mississippi is $3.83, down from $3.95 a week ago. 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
3: From the Mississippi Power Weather Center, clouds with a mix of sunshine and a rain chance. Not so bad today, a 30% and mostly after 3 o'clock. Highs today in the mid-80s. We'll see mostly cloudy skies. Overnight, windy with gusts up to 20 miles per hour. Lows in the mid-60s. Partly sunny skies are expected for Thursday. From the Mississippi Power Weather Center, I'm Patty Steele.
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0: to all the professional bug killers, all the pest control people.
1: Yeah, what are they doing now that termite season's kind of done?
0: I don't know.
1: You know?
0: Well, I mean, no, it's never done.
1: Oh, the swarms are done.
0: Well, they just go and do regular stuff, right?
1: Yeah, now they're just eating your house. Yeah.
0: Dan had that problem.
2: I did. It's still not finished, y'all.
0: Everclear is coming on the 6th to the Hard Rock. We've got more tickets on the way with CPR. Dan in the newsroom. Good morning.
2: A lot of cookouts going to be happening this summer. Lot of picnics.
1: Really?
2: A lot of gatherings.
1: Okay, what makes you say that?
2: You know, it's summertime.
1: Give you a little intel.
2: Yeah, just little you know, when you go to the beach.
1: Oh, I thought you had some friends. Secret, like maybe chicken was going to be cheaper or hamburger meat was going down.
2: No, but there's popularity of food. When you ever go to say, hey, we're having a cookout and it's 4th of July.
0: I check the menu before I go.
2: You do?
0: And if I find out it's not to my liking, I just somehow.
1: He doesn't go.
2: That's exactly right.
0: That's what you should do.
2: You would think, right? Have you ever gone to a place and you're like, oh, the spread just sucks?
0: Well, I mean, you're not going
1: to
0: say that when you're there. Yeah.
1: You try to make the best of the situation while you're in it because you don't want to be rude and like walk out. But I have.
0: Like, yeah. There's certain places I won't go. Like, they say they barbecue or they say they hot dogs and they don't. I'll never go.
2: So you go to a picnic. I invite y'all over to 4th of July party. Hey, y'all, come over 4th of July. It's going to be awesome.
0: I need to see your menu first.
2: And I got a big table spread out.
0: Yeah.
2: Okay. And you see olives, flatbread, hummus, chorizo.
1: Ooh, I love hummus.
2: Some salami, some prosciutto.
0: No. I'd say no.
1: I'm eating
0: Dina
1: that.
0: Would be a yes.
1: Yeah,
0: I would be a no.
1: Keep going. I mean, all your olives.
0: Keep going.
2: Really?
1: Yes.
2: Okay.
1: It's this charcuterie board.
2: Yeah, basically.
1: Yeah, it's an adult Lunchable.
2: I thought it could be a chichu. I don't want a lunch.

0: Oh, now, I don't want that. I will say if I'm going somewhere and it's like a summer cookout.
1: Uh-huh.
0: Yeah, I want like burgers, dogs.
1: There you go.
0: I want wings. I want something with barbecue sauce on it.
1: Yeah.
0: Near or around my plate.
1: But some of the people, they don't even care. They're like cream corn. How about chicken salad that's been sitting out in the sun for 5 hours before everybody got there? I'm not going to eat that. You can just risk it.
2: By the way, here's another thing I check before I go, and it's something I never tell anybody. But every time, I always go and check out to see if they have flies. There are some places that just have too many flies, and I'm not going to eat barbecue or cookout with flies all over the place.
1: You know what I say? Do not skimp out on chips. Chips are one of the biggest things that people have at cookouts and picnics. Do not end up with that 5-pound clear bag, no label potato chips that taste like oil.
0: Let me give y'all, if you have never, are you a dip guy?
1: You love
0: a good chip and dip?
1: I dip it.
0: Oh my, the best ranch dip that I've ever tried in my life. I got it from Rouse's, and it's the, what is the name? Daisy?
1: Daisy?
0: The Daisy brand ranch dip. If you don't have that at one of your gatherings, I ain't coming.
1: Okay.
2: We're trying to
0: so good.
2: We're trying to get the lead singer from Envision, Alex, to have a cookout at his place. Because I know he would have, normal foods.
1: Oh.
0: What to you is normal foods?
2: I'm just
0: like, is it just the typical hot? Because you're a hamburger guy.
2: Yeah, hot dog and hamburgers.
0: Okay.
2: And maybe some crawfish for all you crawfish clowns.
0: We got to get them before they get out of season.
1: Oh, you know what?
2: But he could sell some t-shirts there at his house.
1: Baby mama said, Dan, you said flies. What's that?
0: Whenever we went to
1: Hinder.
0: There was a guy outside wearing an Envision shirt.
1: Yeah, yeah.
0: He wore his Envision shirt to the Hinder show.
1: Yeah.
0: And we even made it a point to point him out.
1: Yeah.
0: And tell him he had a nice shirt on.
2: Our buddy out in Poplarville or wherever the hell he is, Christopher Jacoby.
0: Yeah.
2: He could have a cookout out in his land.
0: How's his back doing, by the way?
2: I don't know.
1: Oh, he hurt his back?
2: I know his wife is doing tattoos now.
0: I do need another one.
1: Vanilla scented car air fresheners. Wow, that's loud.
0: What is it? Why are we saying vanilla scented car air fresheners?
1: Keeps flies away.
0: Really?
1: Yeah, I did not know that. I'm
0: like
1: gonna do that.
0: Like little trees.
2: Baby mama has it perfect. Hamburger, hot dog, smoked sausage, pulled pork, potato salad, baked beans.
0: And a little bit of boudin.
2: Okay. Anything else in this news story that we have to be aware of?
1: No.
0: Prices of beef and chicken probably still going up this summer.
2: Care.
0: You notice they don't go up during the winter? Do you notice that?
1: The beef doesn't go up in the winter?
0: Not really. And neither does chicken. Doesn't really go up in the winter.
1: It's like gas prices.
0: Only during the summer when we need
2: brisket,
0: it.
2: Brisket, too.
1: Oh, brisket's good.
0: A smoked brisket?
2: Maybe we have
0: some burnt ends.
2: Maybe we have a CPR, cookout over at Alex's house.
0: Can we all just go to Flint Creek?
1: Oh,
0: I'll just rent a cabin.
2: Wait.
0: And then we'll just all have a cookout. You can bring your kayaks. You can fish. That'd be great.
2: Yeah, we'd have to worry about people drowning.
0: Well, sink or swim.
1: Oh no!
0: That's not my responsibility.
1: We bring
0: floaties. Wear your life jacket.
2: I know right. Certain people we're not going to invite.
0: Oh,
2: we'd have to invite people.
0: Can I carpool with you? Are you driving? If I'm getting the cabin, somebody else better show me there.
2: Yeah. How much is the cabin?
0: It's probably like $300 or $400 bucks a night.
1: Couple hundred.
0: Yeah.
2: Where's this at?
0: In Flint Creek. It's in Wiggins. You've never been to Flint Creek?
2: Oh no, I haven't.
0: Tic Tac. I got to take your Flint Creek V card.
2: Wait a minute.
0: That's right, baby. I'm coming for that V card.
2: Okay, so can you start looking up how much?
0: I already know how much it is because I looked into it for the 4th of July.
1: I'll take you fishing, son.
2: Wait.
0: Learn you how to fish.
2: How many people?
0: Your bearded fisher guy can come.
2: How many people can fit?
0: In a cabin? I think it's built for like 12.
2: Do you want to do that? I think I would pay for that.
0: I will, but if any of y'all pee pee on the toilet seat and don't wipe it off, I'm going to be extra angry.
2: How many trees. How many bathrooms?
0: There's typically only like two.
2: Okay, one of the bathrooms is going to be ours.
0: Okay.
2: I don't trust these yahoos.
0: Well, you may drizzle on the seat too, though.
2: Well.
0: After a couple extra hot dogs, get a little loosey-goosey, you know?
1: What
2: if I brought my own toilet seat?
0: Yeah, it's called outside.
2: Oh.

0: I'm online right now looking up Flint Creek Water. I saw the water park.
1: Yeah.
0: I saw these cabins.
1: TikTok, I can't believe you've been here, what? I don't know, like at least 10 years now. We've never had this conversation about Flint Creek.
0: Camp house on Red, $212.
1: There's multiple, like, you can get big cabins, you can get two-story, one-story, you can get a bunk bed-style cabin, you can
0: you can primitive camp, you can pull a camper out there. I know what, you know.
1: No, but what I'm saying is there's so many options to what you can do.
0: I'm not going anywhere with our listeners in bunk beds.
1: Yeah, I've they're kind of weird.
0: I've already heard what they're into.
1: They're doing, like, weird things with the bunk beds and pineapples and stuff. I don't know what goes on at these after parties.
0: What if we got everybody, all our boats together and went to Horn Island, had a big barbecue? Or...
1: I'm okay with Horn Island.
0: Alex from Envision says his house is not big enough. CPR, hi.
2: Hey, we go to Flint Creek, but every year it's an annual thing. Me and my dad and his friends, we go... every November, we've been doing that. I want to say it's year 26 now.
0: Whoa. Hey, so how much is it for, like, a rental over there? Do you know?
2: It's not too bad. It really, they do it based on how, like, crammed it is. Certain weeks or more, it really just depends.

0: We're just going to bring, you know, a bunch of people and rent a cabin and have a barbecue and have some water sports.
1: Normally, we don't do cabins. It really just depends. Because normally, we'll just bring, like, a bunch of RVs out there.
0: Yeah. All right. How about the Horn Island?
2: There's so many options that you can do. Horn Island's okay. I guess it's okay.
0: Gotta be, listen, we got to do
2: something. So it's easier to get to.
0: We got to do something that's us.
2: But you can't camp out there. I don't want to camp at Horn Island.
0: Yeah.
2: You know? I want to be on a kayak. I want to be grilling. I want to be in. Yeah, I want to have some fun. I think we should. So
0: maybe that could be our beach house this year. Flint Creek, our Flint Creek house.
2: Yeah. I agree with that. I'm just going to throw it out there and say, you know what?
0: Dina,
2: let's do it.
0: I'm down if you cover something. CPR, hi.
3: Hey, is this Scott Fox?
0: Scott Fox is coming on after 10 o'clock.
2: I'm only getting every other word you're saying.
0: Yeah, hang up. All right, before we get out of here.
2: Sorry, it sounded like...
0: Do you want to do a CPR 250th birthday party in Wiggins at Flint Creek?
2: Yeah, I'm just going to load my little kayak up.
0: Will it be one day? Do we do it... Dan, do you want to do it two days?
2: You typically do like a two-day rental. It's like a weekend thing. You know, you rent it for Friday and Saturday.
0: I don't want to rent. You head
2: home Sunday.
0: I don't want to rent.
2: Because we all have to be here Monday morning.
0: I don't want to rent some clown place. I want to rent a cool place.
2: No, they're really nice cabins. They're like two-story wood cabins. It's like something that you would go and see in Tennessee.
4: We get there early.
2: Yep.
4: Or
2: we get the
4: Friday
2: first pick
4: afternoon.
2: Of the bedrooms. That's why you get there early.
4: Uh-huh. And then you got to do the thing. You do the setup.
2: Yeah,
4: get your little fire outside.
2: Yep,
4: getting set up. And then, you got all day Saturday to...
2: Saturday you do all the fishing swimming. Yep.
0: So, Dina, why don't you this week get us a list of places that maybe we could rent? And this would be something I'd be willing to do.
2: Now, Riley said he'll pay his part. Oh. That means we got to give him a room, though.
0: No, that means he sleeps outside.
2: Oh. You know, I've slept outside.
0: I want all the...
2: Last time I went to Flint Creek, I actually brought my hammock.
0: Oh,
2: and I
0: really?
2: Slept outside. Yeah, it was during the fall. It felt great.
0: Well,
4: no mosquitoes.
2: No mosquitoes.
0: A Flint Creek weekend getaway. Maybe we can get the band Envision to come with us.
2: Would you guys want to play out there?
0: No,
2: I don't want you to go acoustic style.
0: Yeah, anybody have to work?
2: I don't want anybody. But a ding ding ding ding ding ding ding ding.
0: Okay, so
2: and then Dan will sing.
0: Are these
2: Dan's going to sing?
0: Are these right on the river?
2: They're right on the water.
0: Right on
2: Not
0: the water.
2: Not all of them. You can have your you pick your preference.
0: Okay. So we can bring
2: I stay right on the water. That way I can get right in my kayak and I'm gone for the day.
4: I'll do singing in the acoustic.
2: And I'm like fishing out of my kayak.
0: No, you're not doing that.
4: I've been attacked by bears.
0: We're all going to be together.
2: Well, can't fit on my kayak. It's a one-person kayak. I've made sure of that.
0: I mean, we'll bring kayaks.
2: And the lady on Facebook Marketplace never responded to me, and I'm still holding a grudge to that.
4: Yeah, yeah.
0: All right, Dan, would Mrs. Dan want to camp out?
4: Yeah, she'll go.
2: You have fun.
4: We'll have to have our own little privacy area.
2: Yeah, I think we all need our own privacy area.
4: Yeah,
0: yeah.
4: And then we'll meet you outside at the bonfire.
0: Are these
2: no doing the no, the dirty deeds?
4: Nope, done dirt cheap.
2: You better get all that out while you're in your house.
0: Okay, Riley can come if he brings bug spray. He can spray, so we don't have.
2: Technically, he could.
0: Yeah, technically he could do that.
2: Yeah.
0: We could have some fireworks. Maybe
2: just bring a fogger or something.
0: Yeah, you can.
2: Yeah, you can bring some fireworks out there. I'm pretty sure. Now you just have to clean up after yourself. Obviously,
4: don't
2: leave the place a mess.
4: Are there bears?
2: S'mores?
4: Oh, s'mores are the best.
2: Oh my God, s'mores! I'm excited for this.
4: God, I love melted marshmallow on my face.
2: Nothing like having a fire when it's 103 degrees outside.
0: Nothing. Yeah. No bunk beds, Dina.
2: We've already determined that we would get a cabin.
0: Okay.
2: Not a.
0: So we want a cabin by
4: the sea,
0: Flint Creek.
2: Yeah.
0: And we're going to be in Wiggins, and maybe we could broadcast live and have our weekend.
2: Maybe
0: a cookout.
2: Yeah.
0: And then we could have what's her name, Heather Germany, who has her own store on Temu or wherever. She can get some fireworks jumped in.
4: Temu fireworks.
2: I don't trust those.
0: We'll have.

0: be honest.
1: We'll have
0: that's how you go have to wear the pirate patch.
2: What about the ones that don't explode that just go?
1: Are we going to have pirate patches?
0: No, not me. I need both my eyes.
1: Do we need
0: catching bass?
1: Do we need certain shirts?
0: I'm probably going to only catch catfish. No, you wear whatever you want to, but please wear something.
3: Yeah, don't.
0: That's the only requirement. Is I don't. You know,
3: we ain't starting no nudist colony.
1: Mm-hmm. Yeah, I don't think so.
0: Yeah.
1: All right. Well, we've determined what we're going to do. We're going to have a.
0: Now I need your debit card.
1: So what?
0: Who the hell do you think was paying for this cabin?
3: Charge it.
1: I mean,
0: well, that'll be the girl mentioned. Yes. Check.
3: No, I didn't.
1: All right. Well, we got to figure out how much these cabins are, when we want to do it. It'll be a weekend, so, and we'll just make it the CPR. You know, we'll have a bunch of people. We'll invite whoever we want.
0: We'll invite, and then if we run out of room, you got to get your own doggone cabins. Okay.
1: I mean,
0: we can't. Everybody can't sleep.
3: Are people bringing pets?
1: Oh, are you kidding? No. I'm bringing my dog.
0: Are you gonna bring Pup? You can bring Pup.
1: He's gonna be 10 years old. In July.
0: Yeah, he's going to bite somebody.
1: No, he's not.
0: Yeah, he is.
1: No, he's never bit anybody in his life except for that stupid chicken that you made him kill.
0: I didn't make him do anything.
1: Yeah.
3: Oh, who doesn't love a good chicken, though?
0: Fresh chicken? Doesn't get much better than that.
1: All right. We got to go. Say goodnight.
0: Goodnight.
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2: From the Mississippi Power Weather Center, not as hot and less humidity. It's going to be drier as we move towards the end of the week. We have a chance for some afternoon showers. Mostly cloudy for us tonight. The wind is going to pick up quite a bit. Gusts moving in at 20 miles per hour, 67 for tonight's low. From the Mississippi Power Weather Center, I'm Patty Steele.
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0: fans, Shinedown, how good were they last night? If you made it to that show, you know that was just an unbelievable show. I got to give props to their whole crew. They treated my family like gold. We had a great time. I was able to bring my kids to the show for their first big arena rock show. And Brent came and hung out with us. And boy, he gets it. Such a nice guy. So thanks to Shinedown and the whole crew and management for making a night unforgettable for my family. On to the next one now. Now we get ready for Five Finger Death Punch coming up October 5th. And then 3 Days Grace, the Alienation Tour, October 23rd. So we have a little gap here in music, but so many great shows this year. In the area, Pretty Reckless is going to be at the House of Blues August 29th, so that's really the next one we have coming up. Let's do the All Request Lunch. Best hour of music on rock radio. You get to pick the tunes at 388-2771, 888-400-2771. Hi, CPR.
1: Mr. Scott Fox.
0: What's up, Hunter?
1: Happy Wacky Wednesday.
0: Back at you, man.
1: Can you talk some Jairus Johnson today?
0: I can do that. Yeah, man. No problem.
1: All right. Thank you.
0: All right, Hunter. Take care. Have a good afternoon.

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10: Are you ready?
9: Okay. Here's the announcement.
10: We're going to play another song right now. Amazing.

0: That is the warning there with their latest tune, Kerosene. CPR, all request lunch. Hi there.
1: Scott.
0: What's up, Chuck?
1: Oh, late night. Me and Big Lou still recovering.
0: Me too, man. Lost my voice.
1: Yeah. Big Lou was staying up doing the YMCA trying to get your attention, but you look in the opposite direction.
0: Ah, man. There's so many people. It's hard to pick people out, you know?
1: Yeah. Right. Oh, anyway, holiday-wise, happy egg day, happy cider day, happy stuffed shrimp day, happy running day, happy bicycle day, happy tailor's day, happy love conquers all day, happy imitate authority day, and happy baby boomers recognition day.
0: Baby boomers, yeah.
1: Yeah. Birthday-wise, it would have been Billy Powell of Leonard Skinner's birthday, the keyboardist. It's Danny, the singer of Rembrandt. It's Carrie, the singer of Slayer's birthday, and it's Dorothy's birthday. Could you throw on some Mud or Tombstone Town?
0: You got it, man.
1: Thank you, dude.
0: All right, my brother. Have a great afternoon.

0: right here, my brother, from another uncle. More CPR is next.
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2: With Super Talk News, I'm JT Mitchell. Several people were transported for medical care after a bus carrying the Morton High School girls basketball team crashed Tuesday afternoon. The school district released a statement expressing gratitude to first responders and to the players and coaches for reacting in a, quote, calm and responsible manner. No other details have been released at this time, but we have not gotten any word of serious injuries. The man who owns the land where a major cockfighting ring was busted in Chickasaw County has turned himself in. Jack Stanfield is now charged with animal cruelty and gambling. He owns a property on County Road 406 in the Buena Vista community, where law enforcement made 59 arrests and rescued over 160 roosters on Sunday. The cockfighting ring is believed to have been a regional operation with those involved from Mississippi, Alabama, Arkansas, Louisiana, and Tennessee.
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2: The Ole Miss baseball team is one stop away from Omaha, but must make it through Auburn first. The Rebels and Tigers begin super regional play on Friday. Here's Ole Miss head coach Mike Bianco on his first thoughts on Auburn, a team they haven't played yet this season.
6: You know why they're good. You know that they do everything really well, but most importantly, you know they pitch it better than anybody in our league. And so, but that's not to take anything away from the offense. I think the offense certainly is good. They hit homers, they steal bases, they bunt a little bit. Yeah, again, another really good opponent on the road.
2: The Ole Miss bullpen was especially good during regional play, allowing just 4 runs in 17 innings. Bianco says that needs to stay the same if they're going to beat Auburn.
6: Yeah, defense does win, as the old adage says.
2: While Ole Miss will be in the Auburn Super Regional, Mississippi State will play Georgia in the Athens Super Regional. I'm JT Mitchell.
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2: From the Mississippi Power Weather Center, not going to be as hot today and less humidity. Drier conditions as we move into the rest of the week. A 30% chance for afternoon showers, and that's mainly after 3 today. Highs reaching the mid-80s. From the Mississippi Power Weather Center, I'm Patty Steele.
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0: Wage War, it's Blur on the CPR All Requests Lunch, man. That's a good one. Hi, CPR.
1: How you doing, Robert?
0: Hey, Robert, I'm doing good, man.
1: Could you play 311's Beautiful Disaster?
0: You got it. No problem.
1: Thank you.

0: Shaw, CPR, Scott Fox, Super Show, still recovering from a great night last night with Shinedown. Had my kids out there. It was their first big arena rock show, and they just loved it. They got the VIP treatment, guitar picks. One of my my son, Beatty, got a drumstick. And, boy, just had the time of their lives last night for Shinedown. If you went, you know how great of a show it was. The tribute to Brad Arnold was fantastic. Man, that was really cool. Scott Fox Super Show and the CPR All Request Lunch. Hello there.
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1: Man, being that everybody misses Ozzy, how about we go way back and play some Snowblind by Black Sabbath?
0: That sounds good to me, man.
1: I appreciate you, bud.
0: You got it, brother. Have a good afternoon, man.
1: You too, man. Later.

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There's Tonic on CPR, or should I say Radio Flyer, because that's the name they wanted to use, but it was already taken, so they decided to go with the name Tonic. And that song right there, If You Could Only See, was inspired by a real relationship. The lead singer Emerson wrote that song about a girlfriend his family didn't approve of. Ended up becoming the most played rock song of 1997 and helped launch that band into the mainstream. It's Scott Fox Super Show, and the new one now from Ice Nine Kills. Here's Twisting the Knife.

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0: Architects, everything ends on CPR. Hey, be honest. If it's early and you're trying to get some sleep, would you rather there be a crazy man with a bazooka walking down your street or another gardener with a roaring loud leaf blower? Last month, somebody called the police in Massachusetts to report a man in camouflage clothing carrying a bazooka, right? Cops responded, tracked the guy down, but he wasn't a one-man militia wanting to blow stuff up. He was a one-man landscaping service wanting to blow stuff around. The bazooka was a leaf blower. So can we call it a weapon of mass destruction? I think so. The cops didn't mind, though. They said, you never know. Everybody's perception can be different. You're better off calling and reporting something than ignoring it and having it be something worse. Well, I guess that is absolutely true. Here's Cake, the Scott Fox Super Show. Chomp on that.
1: 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I need to feel your touch.

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2: You're listening to Super Talk News. I'm Caleb Saylor. A man is confirmed to have died in a shooting in West Point. The Clay County Coroner's Office identified the deceased as 23-year-old Colby Gann. Law enforcement officials say the gunfire rang out on Tuesday night at a home on Meadowbrook Circle. Gann was reportedly sitting in the driver's seat of a vehicle when someone drove by and opened fire. No arrest had been made in this case, and a motive for the shooting has not been established by authorities. Anyone with information is asked to contact the Clay County Sheriff's Office. Two former Mississippi superintendents will spend time in prison for stealing federal education funding. Former Clarksdale Municipal School District Superintendent Earl Nelson and ex-Hollandale School District Superintendent Mario Willis were involved in a scheme that entailed embezzling nearly $400,000.

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1: The Mississippi State baseball team is two wins away from making it to the College World Series for the first time since winning it all in 2021, but they're going to have to get through Georgia. We caught up with Bulldog head coach Brian O'Connor to get his initial thoughts on the Super Regional against a group his team is 0-4 against this season.
2: You know, Georgia's got a great club. We all know that. Everybody is aware. You know, you win the regular season handedly in the SEC, you win the SEC tournament. They've got a really dynamic club. And that said, you know, we played four great ball games with them, and the postseason's different. And, you know, you get a couple guys that rise up, and we've played pretty good on the road this year. So I like where our team's at and looking forward to going to Athens.
1: The Athens Super Regional begins Saturday. Ole Miss will also try to make it back to Omaha when it plays in the Auburn Super Regional beginning Friday. Reporting for Super Talk News, I'm Caleb Saylors.
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4: From the Mississippi Power Weather Center, clouds with a mix of sunshine as we move through the rest of the afternoon. You're going to notice less humidity outside. Tonight, we've got some coastal breezes moving in. We're expecting gusts up to 20 miles per hour and an overnight low of 67, so a little cooler. Partly sunny throughout the day tomorrow. Will be breezy Thursday with highs in the mid-80s. From the Mississippi Power Weather Center, I'm Patty Steele.
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0: Wonderwall, Oasis on the Scott Fox Super Show. About a week or two ago, Beartooth and Magnolia Park announced a tour together. It's called the Pure Ecstasy World Tour, and they're coming to the area December. So we have a while to wait for that show, six more months. But December 7th, they're going to be at the Fillmore in New Orleans. Here's the latest from Beartooth. This one is called Free.
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1: 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And Scott Fox after 2 a.m.
0: CPR rocks. The world.

Chili Peppers on the Scott Fox Super Show on this hump day. Still recovering from the Shinedown show last night. It was amazing. Amazing time, man. Really, really good crowd, and everybody just loved that show. I haven't seen a bad thing about it yet. So if you went, hope you had a good time as well. The Pretty Reckless is coming up in a couple months. They'll be in New Orleans at the House of Blues, and this is their latest tune, When I Wake Up. So it's new rock on CPR.

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1: It's Full Metal Jackie. This week, Scott Ann from Anthrax joins me as we prepare for the band's new record, Cursum Perficio, coming out September 18th. We'll check out their new track. We'll talk early days with the band touring with Iron Maiden, touring with Ozzy Osbourne, stories you actually want to hear, plus new music from Evergrey, Corrosion of Conformity, Castle Rat. We've got Josta's weekly pick from The Pit, the Death Clock Brutal pick of the week, and a whole lot more. It's 2 hours of loud. Don't miss it.
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Violent Femmes on 97.9 CPR Rocks. You know, they were discovered while busking on a street corner. Yeah, in 1981, the band was playing outside Milwaukee's Oriental Theater on the street corner when James Honeyman Scott of the Pretenders heard them and got them an opening slot that same night. And that's how it all began for the Violent Femmes. Love those guys. Hey, it's Scott Fox Super Show on CPR with their first top 10 hit. Here's Black Label Society, Name in Blood.

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5: Excitement is growing about an experimental drug treatment for patients with one of the deadliest and hardest to treat conditions, pancreatic cancer. Fox's Jonathan Siri.
9: This for me is hope in a profound way.
10: Dr. Zev Weinberg says his team found daraxonrasib extended the median survival time for patients with advanced pancreatic cancer from 6.5 months to more than 13 months. It works by targeting the KRAS gene. Long considered undruggable targets, KRAS mutations can drive uncontrolled cell growth and are responsible for more than 90% of pancreatic cancer cases, but some other forms of cancer as well. Although the latest clinical trial was done in patients with late-stage pancreatic cancer, researchers want to look at earlier phases of the disease, as well as the potential for new treatment combinations.
5: With SuperTalk News, I'm JT Mitchell.
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15: From the Mississippi Power Weather Center, we're going to notice cooler temperatures, less humidity as we move into the rest of the week. Still a threat for rain this afternoon, but it's very small. Mostly cloudy skies for us overnight. Windy with gusts up to 20 miles per hour and an overnight low of 67. We'll see partly sunny skies Thursday, breezy again tomorrow with a high of 84. From the Mississippi Power Weather Center, I'm Patty Steele.
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Magnolia Park. Yep, they're going to be touring with Beartooth and making their way to New Orleans December 7th. It's Scott Fox Super Show. Last night was such a great show. Shinedown put on a hell of a show for us last night. Here's Sound of Madness.

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pursuit, fiery auto crashes. Some will die in hot pursuit while sifting through my ashes. Some will fall in love with life and drink it from a fountain that is pouring like an avalanche coming down the mountain.

So there's the Butthole Surfers. Many times I had talked about how do you come up with that name, Butthole Surfers, but their name came from a joke. The band originally had several outrageous names, including, this one's a great one, the inalienable right to eat Fred Astaire's a-hole. So a typo in a concert flyer turned one of their song titles, Butthole Surfer, into the band's name, and it stuck. And there you go. You'll never forget it. Hey, fresh off of CPR Fest 22 a couple weeks back. What a great show they put on for us. Here's Sleep Theory.

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1: In the Traffic One Traffic Center, I'm Kyle Curley. In Stone County, look for lane blockages due to an accident. Highway 26 at Old Highway 26. And in Biloxi, officials clearing an accident at Veterans and Pass Road. Expect delays. 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
3: And the Traffic One Traffic Center. I'm Kyle Curley. Stone County officials still clearing the accident. Highway 26 at Old Highway 26. Expect lane closures both directions on 26. Also, look for delays in Biloxi, Veterans and Pass Road, as well as Highway 67 at Shriners Boulevard. Feeling that real first heat of the season? If your AC is struggling now, it won't survive July. 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Call Keith, 228-265-8609.
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5: With Super Talk News, I'm JT Mitchell. Several people were transported for medical care after a bus carrying the Morton High School girls basketball team crashed Tuesday afternoon. The school district released a statement expressing gratitude to first responders and to the players and coaches.

0: is for reacting in a, quote, calm and responsible manner. No other details have been released at this time, but we have not gotten any word of serious injuries. The man who owns the land where a major cockfighting ring was busted in Chickasaw County has turned himself in. Jack Stanfield is now charged with animal cruelty and gambling. He owns a property on County Road 406 in the Buena Vista community, where law enforcement made 59 arrests and rescued over 160 roosters on Sunday. The cockfighting ring is believed to have been a regional operation with those involved from Mississippi, Alabama, Arkansas, Louisiana, and Tennessee.
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0: The Ole Miss baseball team is one stop away from Omaha, but must make it through Auburn first. The Rebels and Tigers begin Super Regional play on Friday. Here's Ole Miss head coach Mike Bianco on his first thoughts on Auburn, a team they haven't played yet this season.
3: You know why they're good. You know that they do everything really well. Most importantly, you know, they pitch it better than anybody in our league. And so, but that's not to take anything away from the offense. I think the offense certainly is good. They hit homers, they steal bases, they bunt a little bit. Yeah, again, another really good opponent on the road.
0: The Ole Miss bullpen was especially good during regional play, allowing just 4 runs in 17 innings. Bianco says that needs to stay the same if they're going to beat Auburn.
3: Yeah, defense does win, as the old adage says.
0: While Ole Miss will be in the Auburn Super Regional, Mississippi State will play Georgia in the Athens Super Regional. I'm JT Mitchell.
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11: From the Mississippi Power Weather Center, not as hot and less humidity. You're going to notice that as we move into Thursday. Tonight, breezy conditions, gusts up to 20 miles per hour and an overnight low of 67. We'll see some sunshine. Tomorrow will be breezy, highs in the mid-80s. Then Thursday night, partly cloudy with a 20% chance for overnight rain. From the Mississippi Power Weather Center, I'm Patty Steele.
12: Okay, coming up during this next hour of CPR,
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Drumasters to New, CPR Fest 22 band there. It's Scott Fox Super Show. Later on this year, in a couple months, October. Well, I can't wait for October to start cooling down. I don't know. I love summertime, but I also like when it cools down a little bit. The Alienation Tour is coming to the Coast Coliseum on Friday night, October 23rd, with The Funeral Portrait, I Prevail, and 3 Days Grace. Here's the new one for 3 Days Grace. Going straight to number one, I'm sure. It's called Don't Want to Go Home Tonight.

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0: Sublime on CPR. It's Scott Fox Super Show. So they started as a ska punk band, took their name from a Kurt Vonnegut novel, and built an entire career turning classic horror movies into metal anthems. 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
1: This

0: And the Traffic One Traffic Center, I'm Kyle Curley in Stone County. It's still working to clear the accident. Highway 26 at Old Highway 26. Expect heavy delays. There is lane blockages on Biloxi. Delays eastbound Highway 90 at Rotenburg and again at Porter Avenue.
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16: And just like that, CPR stopped playing commercials and started playing music again. Just like this.

Boy, another 8.5, 9 minute tune there. Played the Zeppelin earlier. There's Guns N' Roses, November Rain. Scott Fox Super Show on CPR. Now I'm going to throw a new one on, Eva Under Fire with Maria Brink of In This Moment. And this one's called Villainous.

0: Everybody is aware, you know, you win the regular season handedly in the SEC, you win the SEC tournament. They've got a really dynamic club. And that said, you know, we played four great ball games with them, and the postseason's different. And, you know, you get a couple guys that rise up, and we played pretty good on the road this year. So I like where our team's at and looking forward to going to Athens.
1: The Athens Super Regional begins Saturday. Ole Miss will also try to make it back to Omaha when it plays in the Auburn Super Regional beginning Friday. Reporting for Super Talk News, I'm Caleb Sailors.
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5: From the Mississippi Power Weather Center, still a threat for rain between now and 9 p.m. Tonight, mostly cloudy skies. Windy conditions overnight. Gusts up to 20 miles per hour are expected with an overnight low of 67. From the Mississippi Power Weather Center, I'm Patty Steele.
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from a zombie mascot named Eddie to lead singer who can literally fly the band to the next gig. Iron Maiden has always done things bigger than life. 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Besides

He's flown commercial airliners and even piloted the band's tour plane, nicknamed Ed Force One. Pretty cool, right? Hey, CPR Drive at 5 is coming up in a few minutes.

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CPR Drive at 5, Scott Fox Super Show, and I hope your afternoon is going very well. House of Blues New Orleans has a great show coming up August 29th. It's the Pretty Reckless. Here they are with their latest When I Wake Up.

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2: It's Full Metal Jackie. This week, Scott Ann from Anthrax joins me as we prepare for the band's new record, Cursum Perficio, coming up September 18th. We'll check out their new track. We'll talk early days with the band, touring with Iron Maiden, touring with Ozzy Osbourne, stories you actually want to hear, plus new music from Evergrey, Corrosion of Conformity, Castle Rat. We've got Josta's weekly pick from The Pit, the Death Clock Brutal pick of the week, and a whole lot more. It's 2 hours of loud. Don't miss it.
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3: In the Traffic One Traffic Center, I'm Kyle. Currently heavy congestion northbound in Gulfport. Highway 49 from just before Polk Street up through Dito Road. Also in Biloxi, heavy congestion eastbound Highway 90 at Porter Avenue and at Rodenburg. Stone County officials still working to clear that accident. Highway 26 at Old Highway 26. 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

Yeah, Metallica on the CPR drive at 5. Hey, Hinder rolled through Biloxi just last week, played the Hard Rock Live in Biloxi, bringing hits to their show like Lips of an Angel, Better Than Me, and this one right here. Here's Get Stoned. I heard the show was great. I wasn't able to go.

One Traffic Center. I'm Kyle. Currently heavy congestion northbound in Gulfport. Highway 49 from just before Polk Street up through Dito Road. Also in Biloxi, heavy congestion eastbound Highway 90 at Porter Avenue and at Rodenburg. Stone County officials still working to clear that accident. Highway 26 at Old Highway 26. Feeling that real first heat of the season? If your AC is struggling now, it won't survive July. 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
2: You're listening to Super Talk News. I'm Caleb Saylor. A man is confirmed to have died in a shooting in West Point. The Clay County Coroner's Office identified the deceased as 23-year-old Colby Gann. Law enforcement officials say the gunfire rang out on Tuesday night at a home on Meadowbrook Circle. Gann was reportedly sitting in the driver's seat of a vehicle when someone drove by and opened fire. No arrest had been made in this case, and a motive for the shooting has not been established by authorities. Anyone with information is asked to contact the Clay County Sheriff's Office. Two former Mississippi superintendents will spend time in prison for stealing federal education funding. Former Clarksdale Municipal School District Superintendent Earl Nelson and ex-Hollandale School District Superintendent Mario Willis were involved in a scheme that entailed embezzling nearly $400,000.
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2: The Mississippi State baseball team is two wins away from making it to the College World Series for the first time since winning it all in 2021, but they're going to have to get through Georgia. We caught up with Bulldog head coach Brian O'Connor to get his initial thoughts on the Super Regional against a group his team is 0-4 against this season.
7: You know, Georgia's got a great club. We all know that. Everybody is aware. You know, you win the regular season handedly in the SEC, you win the SEC tournament. They've got a really dynamic club. And that said, you know, we played four great ball games with them, and the postseason's different. And, you know, you get a couple guys that rise up, and we've played pretty good on the road this year. So I like where our team's at and looking forward to going to Athens.
2: The Athens Super Regional begins Saturday. Ole Miss will also try to make it back to Omaha when it plays in the Auburn Super Regional beginning Friday. 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
12: 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From the Mississippi Power Weather Center, less humidity and not as hot as we move into the rest of the week. Tonight, we're expecting windy conditions, cooling off to about 67 degrees, partly sunny for tomorrow. Breezy as we move through the day Thursday, with highs tomorrow in the mid-80s. Thursday night, partly cloudy skies with a 20% chance for overnight rain. From the Mississippi Power Weather Center, I'm Patty.

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It's 97.9 CPR Rocks.

Yeah, Day Seeker on CPR. That does it for me. Scott Fox, Super Show. I'm getting out of here. I hope you have a great evening, and I will be back tomorrow at noon for the CPR All Requests Lunch, and I'm leaving you with the latest from the architects. Here's Broken Mirror. Later, y'all.

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